0: in Washington County, Oregon.
1: While they were on scene, they discovered human remains, and they called for law enforcement to come take over the investigation.
0: Detective Shannon Wild reporting 5 deceased individuals, multiple deceased domesticated animals, no one caught. She's telling residents lock their doors. Burning 20 square miles in less than a day, the Hawk Fire outside Reno has consumed buildings and forced 90,000 people to evacuate. Chief Richard Edwards saying with the fire 0% contained, all they can do is pray.
2: My thoughts and prayers go out to everyone that's been displaced through this incident or those that have lost their home in this disaster.
0: They say a human caused the fire. A Texas congressman is demanding DHS release a 5-year-old boy detained by ICE on his way to a soccer game. This is ABC News.
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6: Here's your Q10 forecast. Lows level off around 57 tonight under mainly clear skies. Winds out of the north around 5 miles an hour. High temperatures reach up to 82. Tomorrow, mainly sunny skies develop with fog in spots early. Mainly clear sky tomorrow night. Lows dip down to about 58. Highs level off around 85. Tuesday, under clear skies. 87 Wednesday. That's your local forecast update. I'm meteorologist Ray Miller from the Q104 Weather Center. Right now, it's 73 degrees.
7: 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I'm sorry.

0: fresh off their Vegas residency, playing the Sphere. Backstreet Boys. That is Bottle Up, their latest one. Coming up, song we know and love from Gavin DeGraw. It was at one time the theme for TV's One Tree Hill. And Gracie Abrams is standing by, too.
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0: There it is, Post Malone, Billboard Magazine Song of the Summer 2024, and a track that has never really faded from public consciousness. We still love it. I Had Some Help. The New Radicals have new music. What? 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
8: Here's your Q104 forecast. Lows level off around 57 tonight under mainly clear skies. Winds out of the north around 5 miles an hour. High temperatures reach up to 82. Tomorrow, mainly sunny skies develop with fog in spots early. Mainly clear sky tomorrow night. Lows dip down to about 58. Highs level off around 85. Tuesday, under clear skies, 87. Wednesday, that's your local forecast update. I'm meteorologist Ray Miller from the Q104 Weather Center. Right now, it's 70 degrees.
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0: you doing when you were 20? Were you viral? Somber was. My body isn't ready. Ariana Grande's latest one on the way in a couple, and a song we can sing along with from Vance Joy.
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2: ABC News. I'm Wayne Cabot.
3: It kind of just felt like an end of the world scene. Every animal was trying to run and make it out as much as it could, but not everything was making it.
2: Jason Davis telling us how he made it out of what is now a 20 square mile fire, the Hawk Fire outside Reno, which exploded in less than a day from a minor brush fire. Fueled by wind and bone dry conditions across the West, homes have burned. 90,000 people have left their homes or under orders to. The fire apparently caused by a human. Police in Oregon are asking for the public's help after what they found at a fire scene in Washington County, Detective Shannon Wild.
4: The remains of five people were discovered, as well as multiple deceased domesticated animals.
2: No suspect has been found, and people in Forest Grove are advised to lock their doors. Oil prices high but stable as we await tomorrow's announcement by Treasury Secretary Bessent on what President Trump calls economic D-Day on Iran. This is ABC News.
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10: Here's your Q104 forecast. Lows level off around 57 tonight under mainly clear skies. Winds out of the north around 5 miles an hour. High temperatures reach up to 82. Tomorrow, mainly sunny skies develop with fog in spots early. Mainly clear sky tomorrow night. Lows dip down to about 58. Highs level off around 85. Tuesday, under clear skies. 87 Wednesday. That's your local forecast update. I'm meteorologist Ray Miller from the Q104 Weather Center. Currently 68.
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0: Man I Need comes to us courtesy of Olivia Dean, who is now part of chart history in the UK. There's a song, it's a duet between Olivia Dean and Sam Fender, real good song called Rain Me In, that now holds the week, the record for the most weeks in number one on the official chart in the UK. Zara Larsson still to come.
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0: I Just Might comes to us courtesy of Bruno Mars. The artist born Peter Gene Hernandez and the biggest selling artist in Hawaii music history. Galu is set to make her film debut shortly. They've been filming. Adele is on the way.
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8: Here's your Q104 forecast. Lows level off around 57 tonight under mainly clear skies. Winds out of the north around 5 miles an hour. High temperatures reach up to 82. Tomorrow, mainly sunny skies develop with fog in spots early. Mainly clear sky tomorrow night. Lows dip down to about 58. Highs level off around 85. Tuesday, under clear skies. 87 Wednesday. That's your local forecast update. I'm meteorologist Ray Miller from the Q104 Weather Center. Currently 68.
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0: The Time of My Life comes to us courtesy of Benson Boone. Hope you are having a great weekend. Walk the Moon on the way. Not their only hit. Actually had another hit song called Anna's Son, but the one for which they are best known is just a couple of minutes away.
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1: ABC News, I'm Wayne Cabot.
2: Looked over across the highway, and there it was. There was all the flames just coming right at us.
1: Right at Nicole Lucero, among 90,000 people fleeing flames around Reno from a 20-square-mile fire. Make that 23 square miles now. It was only a brush fire 24 hours ago. Walls of flame tonight line the mountains on the Nevada-California border. The Hawk Fire, caused by human activity. In Washington County, Oregon, Detective Shannon Wild on the gruesome discovery at a fire scene.
3: This is being investigated as a quintuple homicide. Five people deceased.
1: No suspects yet, no one named, and police are telling people around Forest Grove to lock their doors. Iran may have attacked more public utilities based on reports out of Britain. A small-scale energy generator was shut down for 4 days at about the same time as attacks in the U.S. on water treatment systems. This is ABC News.
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3: Here's your Q104 forecast. Lows level off around 57 tonight under mainly clear skies. Winds out of the north around 5 miles an hour. High temperatures reach up to 82. Tomorrow, mainly sunny skies develop with fog in spots early. Mainly clear sky tomorrow night. Lows dip down to about 58. Highs level off around 85. Tuesday, under clear skies. 87 Wednesday. That's your local forecast update. I'm meteorologist Ray Miller from the Q104 Weather Center. Right now, 66.

0: Toy Story 5, one of the biggest films of the year. It's up over $1 billion at the box office and still climbing. From the soundtrack, Taylor Swift, I Knew It, I Knew You. David Guetta, Teddy Swims, Tones and I on the way.
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7: Here's your Q10 forecast. Lows level off around 57 tonight under mainly clear skies. Winds out of the north around 5 miles an hour. High temperatures reach up to 82. Tomorrow, mainly sunny skies develop with fog in spots early. Mainly clear sky tomorrow night. Lows dip down to about 58. Highs level off around 85. Tuesday, under clear skies, 87. Wednesday. That's your local forecast update. I'm meteorologist Ray Miller from the Q104 Weather Center. Right now, 64.
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0: Home Wrecker comes to us courtesy of Somber. On the way, the artist who has the most played song of the past 25 years in the form of Shape of You. You know who we're talking about, Ed Sheeran. Song that we know and love from him just a couple minutes off. And we'll toss in Olivia Rodrigo.
1: 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Participants can only win one contest prize per person every 30 days. Winners must appear in person with proper positive legal identification to claim any prize Monday through Friday, excluding holidays, within 30 days, or the prize will be forfeited. Prizes will not be mailed or delivered. Any winner under the age of 18 must be accompanied by a parent or legal guardian. No trade or cash equivalent will be awarded for any contest prize. Any person or persons found to be in violation of these contest rules before, during, or after their respective contest or giveaway will be disqualified and will not be eligible for future contests or giveaways.
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1: ABC News, I'm Wayne Cabot. Bad and getting worse. What was a small brush fire yesterday has quickly scorched 23 square miles now around Reno, is 0% contained despite a massive effort.
2: We have over 1,000 plus first responders on this fire, and our main priority is the safety of you and our communities.
1: Sheriff Darren Balin, 90,000 are either out of their homes or being urged to leave. The fire, we're told, is human caused. The bodies of five people and numerous pets have been found in what police are calling a quintuple homicide in Washington County, Oregon.
3: Exercise precaution, lock your doors. If you see anything suspicious, please call us. Again, we still have a heavy presence out in that area.
1: Detective Shannon Wild, unclear how they died. House Speaker Mike Johnson says he wasn't told about a recent private meeting between Trump's son-in-law Jared Kushner and Hakeem Jeffries, the Democratic minority leader. The speaker telling Fox News,
4: I'm telling you what, you better not bet against the House Republican.
1: This is ABC News.
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6: Here's your Q104 forecast. Lows level off around 57 overnight under mainly clear skies, north winds, around 5 miles an hour. Daytime highs approaching 82 and foggy early Monday, mainly sunny skies. Lows around 58 Monday night, mainly clear skies. Highs level off around 85. Tuesday, under sunny skies, 87 Wednesday. That's your local forecast update. I'm meteorologist Ray Miller from the Q104 Weather Center. Right now, 64.

0: Michelle Branch is back, this time working alongside the New Radicals to perform The Game of Love. The song that introduced us to Pete Wentz and company from Chicago, Fall Out Boy, on the way in just a couple. And we'll toss in Olivia Dean, too.
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0: Opalite, it is, of course, Taylor Swift, as we play great songs and nothing but for your weekend. 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
5: Here's your Q10 forecast. Lows level off around 57 overnight under mainly clear skies, north winds, around 5 miles an hour. Daytime highs approaching 82 and foggy early Monday, mainly sunny skies. Lows around 58 Monday night, mainly clear skies. Highs level off around 85. Tuesday, under sunny skies, 87 Wednesday. That's your local forecast update. I'm meteorologist Ray Miller from the Q104 Weather Center. Right now, 64.
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0: Latest one from Hillary Duff. It is mature. I'm Steve Brewer. Make it a great one. Coming up, the co-owner of the Omaha Supernovas professional volleyball team, Jason Derulo, is on the way.
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1: ABC News, I'm Wayne Cabot. Late word that a suspect has been found dead, apparently by suicide, in a quintuple homicide in Washington County, Oregon. Five people and several pets found dead as police investigated a vehicle fire. Looks like lava in the footage of fire rolling down a hill north of downtown Reno. From a little brush fire Saturday night to a massive wildfire scorching 23 square miles. The Hawk Fire growing in the wind, burning homes, forcing 42,000 to evacuate now, and a similar number being urged to. And says the incident commander, Sean Ackerson.
2: We can confirm that the fire was human caused. However, that is still undergoing active investigation and don't have further details to provide you at this time.
1: Zero contained as of the last update. 30 are dead, buried beneath a mountain of garbage that collapsed in Guinea's capital at 2 in the morning in heavy rain. A landfill landslide. This is ABC News.
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7: Here's your Q104 forecast. Lows level off around 57 overnight under mainly clear skies, north winds, around 5 miles an hour. Daytime highs approaching 82 and foggy early Monday, mainly sunny skies. Lows around 58 Monday night, mainly clear skies. Highs level off around 85. Tuesday, under sunny skies. 87 Wednesday. That's your local forecast update. I'm meteorologist Ray Miller from the Q104 Weather Center. Right now, 64.
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0: Maurice Abrams hit the wall. Hey, I'm Bologna's Francine Marconi. You know, the first 5 days after the weekend are the worst.
1: We were good.

0: 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Hey, it's Marconi. My girlfriend wants us to go to couples counseling. And I said, we should use my therapist because she already knows what's wrong with her.
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0: Joe, in the beginning, hey, it's Marconi. 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Too many people wanted to get with me, so I found it annoying, so I solved the problem for myself. Lots of ice cream.
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2: Here's your Q104 forecast. Lows level off around 57 overnight under mainly clear skies, north winds, around 5 miles an hour. Daytime highs approaching 82 and foggy early Monday, mainly sunny skies. Lows around 58 Monday night, mainly clear skies. Highs level off around 85. Tuesday, under sunny skies, 87 Wednesday. That's your local forecast update. I'm meteorologist Ray Miller from the Q104 Weather Center. Currently, it's 63 degrees.
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How's the castle built of people you pretend to care about? 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

0: Ella Langley, Choosing Texas. 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
1: ABC News, I'm Wayne Cabot.
2: This is being investigated as a quintuple homicide. Five people deceased.
1: A gruesome discovery by police investigating a vehicle fire in Washington County, Oregon. Detective Shannon Wild. Late Sunday, sheriff's office identified 36-year-old Benjamin Charles Parker as the suspect. They say he's been found dead in his vehicle, apparently a suicide. From the descriptions, ABC's Melissa Adan is hearing from folks around Reno who barely escaped an explosive wildfire that's still growing. It must have seemed like the fires of hell.
3: Fire sweeping over our head, and so we're like, we got to get out of here.
4: Jason Davis telling us how he made it out.
3: It kind of just felt like an end of the world scene. Every animal was trying to run and make it out as much as it could, but not everything was making it.
4: One of just tens of thousands forced to evacuate.
1: 90,000 being forced to leave their homes. The fire apparently caused by a human. This is ABC News.
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8: Here's your Q104 forecast. Lows level off around 57. Overnight under mainly clear skies, north winds around 5 miles an hour. Daytime highs approaching 82 and foggy early Monday, mainly sunny skies. Lows around 58 Monday night, mainly clear skies. Highs level off around 85. Tuesday, under sunny skies, 87 Wednesday. That's your local forecast update. I'm meteorologist Ray Miller from the Q104 Weather Center. Currently 61.
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Zara Larson, Midnight Sun. Hey, I'm Bolognese Francine Marconi. I've been ghosted enough times to be able to add paranormal investigator to my resume.

0: Raven Lene, love me not. Hey, it's Marconi. Well, I lied on my resume and got the hospital job. I'm really hoping performing surgery doesn't come up anytime soon.
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0: 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Hey, it's Marconi. I was thinking of becoming self-employed, but due to cutbacks, I can't afford to hire me right now.
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2: Here's your Q104 forecast. Lows level off around 57 overnight under mainly clear skies, north winds, around 5 miles an hour. Daytime highs approaching 82 and foggy early Monday, mainly sunny skies. Lows around 58 Monday night, mainly clear skies. Highs level off around 85. Tuesday, under sunny skies, 87 Wednesday. That's your local forecast update. I'm meteorologist Ray Miller from the Q104 Weather Center. Currently 61.

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0: Taylor Allison Swift, I knew it, I knew you. Hey, it's Marconi. I think we should normalize calling all Stanley Cups sippy cups because it upsets my niece.
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1: ABC News, I'm Wayne Cabot. Late word that a suspect has been found dead, apparently by suicide, in a quintuple homicide in Washington County, Oregon. Five people and several pets found dead as police investigated a vehicle fire. Looks like lava in the footage of fire rolling down a hill north of downtown Reno. From a little brush fire Saturday night to a massive wildfire scorching 23 square miles, the Hawk Fire growing in the wind, burning homes, forcing 42,000 to evacuate now, and a similar number being urged to. And says the incident commander, Sean Ackerson.
2: We can confirm that the fire was human-caused. However, that is still undergoing active investigation and don't have further details provided at this time.
1: Zero contained as of the last update. 30 are dead, buried beneath a mountain of garbage that collapsed in Guinea's capital at 2 in the morning in heavy rain. A landfill landslide. This is ABC News.
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6: Here's your Q104 forecast. Lows level off around 57. Overnight, under mainly clear skies, north winds around 5 miles an hour. Daytime highs approaching 82 and foggy early Monday, mainly sunny skies. Lows around 58 Monday night, mainly clear skies. Highs level off around 85. Tuesday, under sunny skies, 87 Wednesday. That's your local forecast update. I'm meteorologist Ray Miller from the Q104 Weather Center. Currently 61.
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Hey, Radio Fam. I'm Bolognese Francine Marconi. I was doing a Zoom therapy at my mom's house while she was in the next room. So naturally, it was all my dad's fault that day. Here's Olivia Rodrigo, drop dead.

0: My body isn't ready. Hey, it's Marconi. 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

0: Bruno Mars, I Just Might, it's Marconi. You know, a bunch of things I labeled yesterday as tomorrow problems had the audacity to show up today. And I was like, excuse me, who said you could even be here?
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2: Here's your Q104 forecast. Lows level off around 57 overnight under mainly clear skies, north winds around 5 miles an hour. Daytime highs approaching 82 and foggy early Monday, mainly sunny skies. Lows around 58 Monday night, mainly clear skies. Highs level off around 85. Tuesday, under sunny skies. 87 Wednesday. That's your local forecast update. I'm meteorologist Ray Miller from the Q104 Weather Center. Currently 61.
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1: ABC News, I'm Wayne Cabot.
2: This is being investigated as a quintuple homicide. Five people deceased.
1: A gruesome discovery by police investigating a vehicle fire in Washington County, Oregon. Detective Shannon Wild. Late Sunday, sheriff's office identified 36-year-old Benjamin Charles Parker as the suspect. They say he's been found dead in his vehicle, apparently a suicide. From the descriptions, ABC's Melissa Adan is hearing from folks around Reno who barely escaped an explosive wildfire that's still growing. It must have seemed like the fires of hell.
3: Fire sweeping over our head, and so we're like, we got to get out of here.
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3: It kind of just felt like an end of the world scene. Every animal was trying to run and

0: make it out as much as it could, but not everything was making it.
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2: 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The fire apparently caused by a human. This is ABC News.
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6: Here's your Q104 forecast. Lows dip down to about 57 overnight under clear skies. North winds around 5 miles an hour. High temperatures reach up to 82. Monday, ample sunshine developing with fog in spots early. Clear skies. Monday night, lows dip down to about 58. Highs level off around 85. Tuesday, under clear skies, 87. Wednesday. That's your local forecast update. I'm meteorologist Ray Miller from the Q104 Weather Center. Currently 61.
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Olivia Dean, so easy to fall in love. I'm Bolognese Francine Marconi, radio professional, musical maitre d'. You know, the first 5 days after the weekend are the absolute worst.

0: Langley, Boston. Hey, it's Marconi. You know, my girlfriend wants us to try couples counseling. And I said, sure, we should use my therapist because she already knows what's wrong with her.
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0: Alex Warren. 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Hey, it's Marconi. 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
2: Here's your Q104 forecast. Lows dip down to about 57 overnight under clear skies, north winds, around 5 miles an hour. High temperatures reach up to 82. Monday, ample sunshine developing with fog in spots early. Clear skies, Monday night, lows dip down to about 58. Highs level off around 85. Tuesday, under clear skies, 87 Wednesday. That's your local forecast update. I'm meteorologist Ray Miller from the Q104 Weather Center. Currently 61.
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1: Mumford & Sons with Hozier, Rubber Band Man. Hey, it's Marconi. My chess strategy is to make a bunch of erratic moves at the beginning to throw off my opponent, and then lose the game.
2: 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Participants can only win one contest prize per person every 30 days. Winners must appear in person with proper positive legal identification to claim any prize Monday through Friday, excluding holidays, within 30 days, or the prize will be forfeited. Prizes will not be mailed or delivered. Any winner under the age of 18 must be accompanied by a parent or legal guardian. No trade or cash equivalent will be awarded for any contest prize. Any person or persons found to be in violation of these contest rules before, during, or after their respected contest or giveaway will be disqualified and will not be eligible for future contests or giveaways.
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1: ABC News, I'm Wayne Cabot. Late word that a suspect has been found dead, apparently by suicide, in a quintuple homicide in Washington County, Oregon. Five people and several pets found dead as police investigated a vehicle fire. Looks like lava in the footage of fire rolling down a hill north of downtown Reno. From a little brush fire Saturday night to a massive wildfire scorching 23 square miles, the Hawk Fire growing in the wind, burning homes, forcing 42,000 to evacuate now, and a similar number being urged to. And says the incident commander, Sean Ackerson.
2: We can confirm that the fire was human-caused. However, that is still undergoing active investigation and don't have further details to provide you at this time.
1: Zero contained as of the last update. 30 are dead, buried beneath a mountain of garbage that collapsed in Guinea's capital at 2 in the morning in heavy rain. A landfill landslide. This is ABC News.
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6: Here's your Q104 forecast. Mainly clear sky overnight with lows around 58. Winds out of the north around 5 miles an hour. High temperatures reach up to 82. Monday, ample sunshine developing with fog in spots early. Clear skies Monday night, lows dip down to about 58. Ample sunshine expected Tuesday with a high of 84. 87 Wednesday. That's your local forecast update. I'm meteorologist Ray Miller from the Q104 Weather Center. Currently, it's 59 degrees.
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Hey, it's Marconi. 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So that day, it was all my dad's fault. Sorry, Dad.

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0: Niall Horan. 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Hey, it's Marconi. A bunch of things I labeled yesterday as tomorrow problems had the audacity to show up today. And I was like, excuse me, who said you could even be here?
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2: Here's your Q104 forecast. Mainly clear sky overnight with lows around 58. Winds out of the north around 5 miles an hour. High temperatures reach up to 82. Monday, ample sunshine developing with fog in spots early. Clear skies Monday night. Lows dip down to about 58. Ample sunshine expected Tuesday with a high of 84. 87 Wednesday. That's your local forecast update. I'm meteorologist Ray Miller from the Q104 Weather Center. Currently, it's 59 degrees.
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0: 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Hey, it's Marconi. 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I'm not addicted to my phone. I'm just disoriented.
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2: ABC News, I'm Wayne Cabot.
3: This is being investigated as a quintuple homicide. Five people deceased.
2: A gruesome discovery by police investigating a vehicle fire in Washington County, Oregon. Detective Shannon Wild. Late Sunday, Sheriff's Office identified 36-year-old Benjamin Charles Parker as the suspect. They say he's been found dead in his vehicle, apparently a suicide. From the descriptions, ABC's Melissa Adan is hearing from folks around Reno who barely escaped an explosive wildfire that's still growing. It must have seemed like the fires of hell.
4: Fire sweeping over our head, and so we're like, we got to get out of here.
5: Jason Davis telling us how he made it out.
4: It kind of just felt like an end of the world scene. Every animal was trying to run and make it out as much as it could, but not everything was making it.
5: One of just tens of thousands forced to evacuate.
2: 90,000 being forced to leave their homes. The fire apparently caused by a human. This is ABC News.
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2: Here's your Q104 forecast. Bright sunshine expected with fog in spots early today, with daytime highs approaching 82. Winds out of the north around 5 miles an hour. Clear skies again. Tonight, lows level off around 58. Bright sunshine expected tomorrow. High temperatures reach up to 84. Upper 80s Wednesday and Thursday, with a chance for storms Thursday. That's your local forecast update. I'm meteorologist Ray Miller from the Q104 Weather Center. Right now, it's 59 degrees.
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I don't know about you. I've been ghosted enough times to be able to add paranormal investigator to my resume.

0: Hillary Duff, mature. 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I lied on my resume and got the hospital job. Yeah, I really hope performing surgery doesn't come up anytime soon.
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0: Bruno Mars, Risk It All. Hey, it's Marconi. I was thinking of becoming self-employed, but due to cutbacks, I can't afford to hire me right now.
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2: Here's your Q104 forecast. Bright sunshine expected with fog in spots early today, with daytime highs approaching 82. Winds out of the north around 5 miles an hour. Clear skies again. Tonight lows level off around 58. Bright sunshine expected tomorrow. High temperatures reach up to 84. Upper 80s Wednesday and Thursday with a chance for storms Thursday. That's your local forecast update. I'm meteorologist Ray Miller from the Q104 Weather Center. Right now, it's 59 degrees.
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0: Teddy swims, lose control. 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
1: ABC News, I'm Mike Dabusky. A new round of sanctions on Iran are expected to be announced later today, with President Trump calling the measures economic D-Day for the country. This after a weekend of escalating trade tensions between the U.S. and Canada, with dozens of Canadian goods from cars to whiskey to hockey sticks now facing 50% import tariffs.
2: Bottom line, what this means is that American companies importing any of the products on this list of tariffs that have gone into place, they're going to be paying 50% more. And as we have seen over the past year and a half, often the companies that are paying more, importers paying more, they pass those higher costs down in the form of higher prices to American households.
1: ABC's Elizabeth Schulze. Canada has vowed to impose retaliatory tariffs on American goods in the coming weeks. And Tropical Storm Moke is passing by the southern coast of Hawaii today, with some areas of the Big Island forecast to see up to 15 inches of rain. This is ABC News.
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6: From the Fork Media News Desk, I'm Austin Armstrong. Campbellsville Fire and Rescue Special Operation Team assisted Russell County Emergency Management this weekend following a drowning incident on Lake Cumberland. Campbellsville Fire and Rescue responded on Saturday afternoon with Dive 3, Squad 1, Marine 1, and the department's chief. Crews assisted Russell County responders with sonar and remotely operated vehicle operations, searching several points of interest until around midnight. Responders returned on Sunday morning and were able to help locate a missing individual. The department says it appreciates the opportunity to assist Russell County and help provide closure to the family during a difficult time. In a social media post, they said, quote, "Thoughts and prayers are being extended to the family, friends, and all responders involved," end quote. In community news, Campbellsville Main Street will hold its next monthly meeting on Thursday, September 3rd at 9 a.m. Eastern Time. That meeting will take place in the lower level of the Campbellsville Civic Center at 205 North Columbia Avenue. The meeting is open to everyone. And in local sports, week one of high school football is officially in the books, and it was a mixed night for local teams. The Tyler County Cardinals.

0: Cardinals open the season with a big road win, defeating the Shelby County Rockets 41-18. The Adair County Indians also picked up a big road victory, defeating Russell County 37-13. A strong start to the Cameron Dukes era at Adair County. Camelsville opened up their season on the road against Bell County, falling to the Bobcats 28-14, and the Greene County Dragons suffered a tough loss in their season opener, falling to West Jesmond 42-7. Week 2 of the high school football season is coming up on a Friday night and can be found on your local Fork Media station. 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
2: Here's your Q104 forecast. Bright sunshine expected with fog in spots early today, with daytime highs approaching 82. Winds out of the north around 5 miles an hour. Clear skies again. Tonight lows level off around 58. Bright sunshine expected tomorrow. High temperatures reach up to 84. Upper 80s Wednesday and Thursday with a chance for storms Thursday. That's your local forecast update. I'm meteorologist Ray Miller from the Q104 Weather Center. Right now, 57.
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0: There is Ella Langley. By the way, she was playing North Little Rock, Arkansas over the weekend. I know this because family members went to the show. They claim that the rap star Drake was there. Now, the picture they took was a little hazy. Don't know if it was Drake or not, but I'm going to go with whatever they said. Well, he lost a famous singing star over the weekend. Shelly Fabre. He's got something that I can't resist. You may remember her from TV's Coach. If you remember way back when, the Donna Reed Show. She had one number one song, 1962. This song here, Johnny Angel, was in three movies with Elvis Presley. Later on, went to star in the TV show Coach, as we may mention. She's passed away. She was 82 years old. Sad news there. Play some Shawn Mendes coming up.
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0: 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It's about caring for the whole person. That's why Crossroads Family Medicine is committed to helping you take charge of your wellness with care that sees the full you.
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2: It's a family fair in Louisville as a woman, her mother, and stepfather help commit violence against a sleeping man. Back in early June outside a store, Natasha Adams allegedly restrained the victim, Daria Adams allegedly punched the man in the face, and Jar Mark Sanders would pistol whip him in the face and body. That victim needed stitches for a laceration near his eye and suffered numerous orbital fractures. All three fled the scene and are due in court later this morning. A pair of Bowling Green men faced charges for allegedly breaking into multiple vehicles. BGPD reported to a break-in report near McFadden Station. With numerous doors open and windows shattered, officers would recover one of the men's cell phone, leading to Troy Brannon and Kason Stanton. Both remain in the Warren County Jail. Officers say over 25 vehicles were involved. I'm Lee Mowen.
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5: Here's your Q104 forecast. Bright sunshine expected with fog in spots early today, with daytime highs approaching 82. Winds out of the north around 5 miles an hour. Clear skies again. Tonight lows level off around 58. Bright sunshine expected tomorrow. High temperatures reach up to 84. Upper 80s Wednesday and Thursday with a chance for storms Thursday. That's your local forecast update. I'm meteorologist Ray Miller from the Q104 Weather Center. Right now, 57.
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0: Dominic Fife, Baby Doll, and Cardigans, Love Fool. By the way, this might be the year or the season for Pat McAfee. If you love that guy, we'll head to ESPN. They're putting Pat on Monday Night Football this fall, and they just signed him a new deal, paying him $60 million a year. Holy cow. His stock just went up. The calling wherever you will go. We've got that coming up next.
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1: ABC News, I'm Mike Dubusky. Thousands of people getting out of the way of the Hawk Fire in Nevada, already burning through around 15,000 acres. Ricky Williams and his family are among the evacuees.
2: We saw the fire come down the hill, so I gathered up all the family and we took off.
1: The fire so far 0% contained. President Trump calls this an economic D-Day for Iran. New sanctions are set to be unveiled this afternoon. Iran declaring no oil will flow through the Strait of Hormuz if, quote, the economic war continues. Canada and the U.S. in a fresh economic fight, the White House putting new 50% tariffs in place.
3: The list ranges from Canadian alcohol to building materials. You've got dog leashes in this list, hockey sticks. It is a pretty carved out list of products that will be affected here. And
1: ABC's Elizabeth Schulze, Canada promising to retaliate. This is ABC News.
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10: From the Fort Media News Desk, I'm Austin Armstrong. Campbellsville Fire and Rescue's Special Operation Team assisted Russell County Emergency Management this weekend following a drowning incident on Lake Cumberland. Campbellsville Fire and Rescue responded on Saturday afternoon with Dive 3, Squad 1, Marine 1, and the department's chief. Crews assisted Russell County responders with sonar and remotely operated vehicle operations, searching several points of interest until around midnight. Responders returned on Sunday morning and were able to help locate the missing individual. The department says it appreciates the opportunity to assist Russell County and help provide closure to the family during a difficult time. In a social media post, they said, quote, thoughts and prayers are being extended to the family, friends, and all responders involved, end quote. In community news, Campbellsville Main Street will hold its next monthly meeting on Thursday, September 3rd at 9 a.m. Eastern time. That meeting will take place in the lower level of the Campbellsville Civic Center at 205 North Columbia Avenue. The meeting is open to everyone. And in local sports, week one of high school football is officially in the books, and it was a mixed night for local teams. The Tyler County Cardinals opened the season with a big road win, defeating the Shelby County Rockets 41-18. The Adair County Indians also picked up a big road victory, defeating Russell County 37-13, a strong start to the Cameron Dukes era at Adair County. Campbellsville opened up their season on the road against Bell County, falling to the Bobcats 28-14, and the Greene County Dragons suffered a tough loss in their season opener, falling to West Jesmond 42-7. Week 2 of the high school football season is coming up on a Friday night and can be found on your local Fork Media station. And don't forget, more details on these stories and many more can be found over on the websites kcountry1057.com, myq104.com, and wtcoradio.com.
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2: Here's your Q104 forecast. Bright sunshine expected with fog in spots early today, with daytime highs approaching 82. Winds out of the north around 5 miles an hour. Clear skies again. Tonight lows level off around 58. Bright sunshine expected tomorrow. High temperatures reach up to 84. Upper 80s Wednesday and Thursday with a chance for storms Thursday. That's your local forecast update. I'm meteorologist Ray Miller from the Q104 Weather Center. Right now, 57.
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0: Post Malone, along with Morgan Wallen and IHEX Bell, Britney Spears, and You Drive Me Crazy. By the way, there was some news, and this was not bad news this time with Britney. Typically, you say, uh-oh, there's Britney news out there.
1: Leave Britney alone!
0: And there's some kind of, like, bad video. No, apparently, I don't know whether it's an interview or she was on social media or something, but she said that she wanted to get closer to God. And I was waiting for the other shoe to fall, some sort of knife video, and no, it didn't, so I'll take that. That's a good thing. Ava Max, Kings and Queens plays in a bit. Gracie Abrams and Ed Sheeran coming up.
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0: Martin Garrix along with Ed Sheeran. There's Repeated and Gracie Abrams Hit the Wall. Well, bad news, Starbucks has laid off 120 workers who declined to relocate to the company's new office in Nashville, Tennessee. You remember they were in Seattle. Seattle has a new mayor, and the mayor is saying, hey, if you want to leave here, if you don't like the way we're doing things, bye. So Starbucks said, okay, we're leaving. And I'm sure they probably mentioned to these 120 workers that, you know, if you don't relocate to Nashville, then we can't guarantee that you'll keep your job. But they apparently held true to that promise. So there you go. Bad news there, but I hate that. Hopefully those folks find work soon. Hate for folks to be out of a job. Snow Patrol chasing cars coming up and Shaboozy on the way as well.
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2: The Millersburg Food Pantry in eastern Kentucky is facing a severe refrigeration and supply crisis amid growing demands for basic community aid. Pantry Director Arlo Pendragon reported the facility is currently operating with only two small deep freezers, which are insufficient to support the community. A staggering 31% of the town's 819 residents live at or below the poverty line, prompting an urgent call for donations of commercial refrigerators. And former Letcher County Sheriff Sean Mickey Steins is officially appealing a judicial decision to deny him bond. Steins has been held without bail since his arrest for the September 2024 shooting death of District Judge Kevin Mullins in his own judicial chambers. I'm Travis Laird.
1: This is the Kentucky News Network.
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7: Taking a look at your local obituaries. Sherry Park, 65 of Campbellsville, passed away August the 19th in Lexington. The funeral service will be conducted at 11 a.m. Monday, August the 24th at Parrott and Ramsey Funeral Home with burial in Brookside Cemetery. This has been the obituary of Sherry Park. Billy Joe Kerr, 72 of Campbellsville, passed away August the 20th in Campbellsville. The funeral service will be conducted at 1 p.m. Tuesday, August the 25th at Parrott and Ramsey Funeral Home in Campbellsville, with visitation requested from 11 a.m. to 1 p.m. Tuesday till time of the service. Burial to follow in the Good Hope Cumberland Presbyterian Church Cemetery. Expressions of sympathy requested to be donations to the funeral expenses and may be made at Parrott and Ramsey Funeral Home. This has been the obituary of Billy Joe Kerr. Tommy Young, age 76 of Campbellsville, formerly of Greene County, passed away Wednesday, August the 19th at Taylor Regional Hospital in Campbellsville. The funeral service will be at 12 noon Central Time Monday, August the 24th at Foster Toler Curry Funeral Home in Greensburg. Burial will follow in the Greene County Memory Gardens in the Summersville community with full military honors provided by the Marion County Veterans Honor Guard. This has been the obituary of Tommy Young. Norvelia K. Barrett, age 69 of Campbellsville, passed away Saturday in Lexington at the UK Hospital. Visitation will be Tuesday from 5 to 8 p.m. at L.R. Petty Funeral Home. Cremation to follow. There will be no funeral service. This has been the obituary of Norvella K. Barrett. Kimberly Wilhoit, 55 of Campbellsville, passed away August the 23rd in Campbellsville. Visitation will be conducted from 4 to 8 p.m. Friday, August the 28th at Parrott and Ramsey Funeral Home in Campbellsville. The funeral service will be conducted at 11 a.m. Saturday, August the 29th at Parrott and Ramsey Funeral Home with burial in the Brookside Cemetery. This has been the obituary of Kimberly Wilhoit. Wyeneth Eastridge, 92 of Campbellsville, passed away August the 22nd in Campbellsville. Visitation will be conducted from 5 to 8 p.m. Thursday, August the 27th at Parrott and Ramsey Funeral Home in Campbellsville. The funeral service will be conducted at 11 a.m. Friday, August the 28th at Parrott and Ramsey Funeral Home with burial in Eastridge Cemetery. Expressions of sympathy requested to be donations to Eastridge Cemetery and may be made at Parrott and Ramsey Funeral Home. This has been the obituary of Wyeneth Eastridge. Vernon Bloyd, age 87 of Greene County, passed away Sunday at his home. The funeral arrangements for Vernon Bloyd are incomplete at this time and will be announced later by Gupton Landrum Funeral Home in Greensburg. This has been the obituary of Vernon Bloyd. Fork Media, Campbellsville and Greensburg, send our condolences to the families and to all who have recently lost a loved one.
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8: Here's your Q104 forecast. Bright sunshine expected with fog in spots early today, with daytime highs approaching 82. Winds out of the north, around 5 miles an hour. Clear skies again, tonight lows level off around 58. Bright sunshine expected tomorrow. High temperatures reach up to 84. Upper 80s Wednesday and Thursday with a chance for storms Thursday. That's your local forecast update. I'm meteorologist Ray Miller from the Q104 Weather Center. Currently, it's 55 degrees.
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0: There's Ariana Grande. That's called Hate That It Made You Love Me, and Shaboozy with a bar song. Well, they did a study on when you eat your breakfast compared with eating between 7 and 8 p.m. A first meal between 8 and 10 a.m. associated with a 10% higher risk of death from any cause. Seriously? The difference rose to 19% between 10 and noon and 29% afternoon. What about those intermittent fasting folks? They want to wait till noon. Is that going to be bad news for them? I don't know. Makes me want to eat a little bit earlier after reading all that stuff.
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0: this afternoon in what President Trump is calling an economic D-Day. Canada and the United States squaring off in a new trade fight. Canada's prime minister promising a dollar-for-dollar response to those 50% tariffs ordered by President Trump. More from ABC's Elizabeth Schulze in Washington.
1: We know that prices, inflation, the economy are a top, if not the top concern for so many voters. A lot of the states that have the biggest trade with Canada, think Michigan, Wisconsin, those are critical states in the midterm election. And those are very well places where you could see now consumers paying higher prices for some of these goods.
0: Tens of thousands of people forced from their homes by the Hawk Fire around Reno, Nevada, and thousands more could be ordered to get out soon. The fire growing to over 15,000 acres. This is ABC News.
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8: From the Fort Media News Desk, I'm Austin Armstrong. Campbellsville Fire and Rescue Special Operation Team assisted Russell County Emergency Management this weekend following a drowning incident on Lake Cumberland. Campbellsville Fire and Rescue responded on Saturday afternoon with Dive 3, Squad 1, Marine 1, and the department's chief. Crews assisted Russell County responders with sonar and remotely operated vehicle operations, searching several points of interest until around midnight. Responders returned on Sunday morning and were able to help locate the missing individual. The department says it appreciates the opportunity to assist Russell County and help provide closure to the family during a difficult time. In a social media post, they said, quote, thoughts and prayers are being extended to the family, friends, and all responders involved, end quote. In community news, Campbellsville Main Street will hold its next monthly meeting on Thursday, September 3rd at 9 a.m. Eastern Time. That meeting will take place in the lower level of the Campbellsville Civic Center at 205 North Columbia Avenue. The meeting is open to everyone. And in local sports, week one of high school football is officially in the books, and it was a mixed night for local teams. The Tyler County Cardinals opened the season with a big road win, defeating the Shelby County Rockets 41-18. The Adair County Indians also picked up a big road victory, defeating Russell County 37-13, a strong start to the Cameron Dukes era at Adair County. Campbellsville opened up their season on the road against Bell County, falling to the Bobcats 28-14, and the Greene County Dragons suffered a tough loss in their season opener, falling to West Jesmond 42-7. Week two of the high school football season is coming up on a Friday night and can be found on your local Fork Media station. And don't forget, more details on these stories and many more can be found over on the websites kcountry1057.com, myq104.com, and wtcoradio.com.
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9: Here's your Q104 forecast. Bright sunshine expected with fog in spots early today, with daytime highs approaching 82. North winds around 5 miles an hour. Clear skies again. Tonight lows level off around 58. Bright sunshine expected tomorrow. High temperatures reach up to 84. Upper 80s Wednesday and Thursday, with a chance of thunderstorms Thursday. That's your local forecast update. I'm meteorologist Ray Miller from the Q104 Weather Center. Right now, it's 57 degrees.
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0: I just might. That's Bruno Mars. I'm Todd. Well, you wonder what some of these companies that got the money back, you know, the whole tariff refunds, that it was part of that Doge thing, that the money was given back to a lot of these companies. Walmart apparently getting $2.9 billion back. So what are they going to do with it? They say they're going to lower prices in their stores. All right. I'm all for that. Chapel Roan Pink Pony Club is standing by for you next.
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0: Austin, Stella, Lefty, The Killers, and Somebody Told Me. I'm Todd. Apparently, Americans are continuing to cut back on their drinking, according to a new Gallup poll. Shows that 51% of U.S. adults currently believe that consuming one or two alcoholic beverages per day bad for their health. I never drank that much. I mean, in college, maybe a little bit more because, you know, you were 18 and you were legal and or 21 or whatever the case may be. But after a while, if you don't control that stuff, it can cause some problems. So some folks seeing the writing on the wall and cutting back, you know, nothing wrong with that.
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2: It's a family fair in Louisville as a woman, her mother, and stepfather help commit violence against a sleeping man. Back in early June outside a store, Natasha Adams allegedly restrained the victim, Daria Adams allegedly punched the man in the face, and Jar Mark Sanders would pistol whip him in the face and body. That victim needed stitches for a laceration near his eye and suffered numerous orbital fractures. All three fled the scene and are due in court later this morning. A pair of Bowling Green men faced charges for allegedly breaking into multiple vehicles. BGPD reported to a break-in report near McFadden Station. With numerous doors open and windows shattered, officers would recover one of the men's cell phone, leading to Troy Brandon and Kason Stanton. Both remain in the Warren County Jail. Officers say over 25 vehicles were involved. I'm Lee Mowen.
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2: Taking a look at your local obituaries. Sherry Park, 65, of Campbellsville, passed away August the 19th in Lexington. The funeral service will be conducted at 11 a.m. Monday, August the 24th, at Parrott and Ramsey Funeral Home, with burial in Brookside Cemetery. This has been the obituary of Sherry Park. Billy Joe Kerr, 72, of Campbellsville, passed away August the 20th in Campbellsville. The funeral service will be conducted at 1 p.m. Tuesday, August the 25th, at Parrott and Ramsey Funeral Home in Campbellsville, with visitation requested from 11 a.m. to 1 p.m. Tuesday till time of the service. Burial to follow in the Good Hope Cumberland Presbyterian Church Cemetery. Expressions of sympathy requested to be donations to the funeral expenses and may be made at Parrott and Ramsey Funeral Home. This has been the obituary of Billy Joe Kerr. Tommy Young, age 76, of Campbellsville, formerly of Greene County, passed away Wednesday, August the 19th at Taylor Regional Hospital in Campbellsville. The funeral service will be at 12 noon Central Time Monday, August the 24th, at Foster Toler Curry Funeral Home in Greensburg. Burial will follow in the Greene County Memory Gardens in the Summersville community with full military honors provided by the Marion County Veterans Honor Guard. This has been the obituary of Tommy Young. Norvelia K. Barrett, age 69, of Campbellsville, passed away Saturday in Lexington at the UK Hospital. Visitation will be Tuesday from 5 to 8 p.m. at L.R. Petty Funeral Home. Cremation to follow. There will be no funeral service. This has been the obituary of Norvella K. Barrett. Kimberly Wilhoit, 55, of Campbellsville, passed away August the 23rd in Campbellsville. Visitation will be conducted from 4 to 8 p.m. Friday, August the 28th at Parrott Nimsey Funeral Home in Campbellsville. The funeral service will be conducted at 11 a.m. Saturday, August the 29th at Parrott and Ramsey Funeral Home with burial in the Brookside Cemetery. This has been the obituary of Kimberly Wilhoit. Wyeneth Eastridge, 92, of Campbellsville, passed away August the 22nd in Campbellsville. Visitation will be conducted from 5 to 8 p.m. Thursday, August the 27th, at Parrott and Ramsey Funeral Home in Campbellsville. The funeral service will be conducted at 11 a.m. Friday, August the 28th, at Parrott and Ramsey Funeral Home, with burial in Eastridge Cemetery. Expressions of sympathy requested to be donations to Eastridge Cemetery and may be made at Parrott and Ramsey Funeral Home. This has been the obituary of Wyeneth Eastridge. Vernon Bloyd, age 87, of Greene County, passed away Sunday at his home. The funeral arrangements for Vernon Bloyd are incomplete at this time and will be announced later by Gupton Landrum Funeral Home in Greensburg. This has been the obituary of Vernon Bloyd. Fork Media, Campbellsville and Greensburg, send our condolences to the families and to all who have recently lost a loved one.
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4: Here's your Q104 forecast. Highs level off around 82 today under mainly clear skies, north winds, around 5 miles an hour. Tonight, lows level off around 58. 84 tomorrow, ample sunshine expected. Upper 80s Wednesday and Thursday with a slight chance for storms Thursday. Looking at the long range, 86 Friday, 88 Saturday, and 90 on Sunday. That's your local forecast update. I'm meteorologist Ray Miller from the Q104 Weather Center. Right now, 59.
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0: That's so true. Gracie Abrams, Smash Mouth, and Walking on the Sun. Well, just so you know, nearly 40% of music released in July of this year, at least partly created using AI. This is according to a new AI detection tool. About 23% of songs were fully AI generated. That's why Apple Music is going to be putting labels on there, letting you know if it's AI, which I think is a good thing. You know, I've been caught listening to something saying, man, that is so good. What is that? And then you realize after you do some investigation, it is not a real person at all. Some laptop somewhere put that together for you.
1: 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Winners must appear in person with proper positive legal identification to claim any prize Monday through Friday, excluding holidays, within 30 days, or the prize will be forfeited. Prizes will not be mailed or delivered. Any winner under the age of 18 must be accompanied by a parent or legal guardian. No trade or cash equivalent will be awarded for any contest prize. Any person or persons found to be in violation of these contest rules before, during, or after their respective contest or giveaway will be disqualified and will not be eligible for future contests or giveaways.
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1: ABC News, I'm Mike Dubusky. Economic fights on two fronts for the United States. Later today, the Treasury Secretary is expected to announce new sanctions on Iran in what the president is calling an economic D-Day.

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5: From the Fork Media News Desk, I'm Austin Armstrong. Campbellsville Fire and Rescue's Special Operation Team assisted Russell County Emergency Management this weekend following a drowning incident on Lake Cumberland. Campbellsville Fire and Rescue responded on Saturday afternoon with Dive 3, Squad 1, Marine 1, and the department's chief. Crews assisted Russell County responders with sonar and remotely operated vehicle operations, searching several points of interest until around midnight. Responders returned on Sunday morning and were able to help locate the missing individual. The department says it appreciates the opportunity to assist Russell County and help provide closure to the family during a difficult time. In a social media post, they said, quote, thoughts and prayers are being extended to the family, friends, and all responders involved, end quote. In community news, Campbellsville Main Street will hold its next monthly meeting on Thursday, September 3rd at 9 a.m. Eastern time. That meeting will take place in the lower level of the Campbellsville Civic Center at 205 North Columbia Avenue. The meeting is open to everyone. And in local sports, week one of high school football is officially in the books, and it was a mixed night for local teams. The Tyler County Cardinals opened the season with a big road win, defeating the Shelby County Rockets 41-18. The Adair County Indians also picked up a big road victory, defeating Russell County 37-13, a strong start to the Cameron Dukes era at Adair County. Campbellsville opened up their season on the road against Bell County, falling to the Bobcats 28-14, and the Greene County Dragons suffered a tough loss in their season opener, falling to West Jesmond 42-7. Week 2 of the high school football season is coming up on Friday night and can be found on your local Fork Media station. And don't forget, more details on these stories and many more can be found over on the websites kcountry1057.com, myq104.com, and wtcoradio.com.
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7: Here's your Q104 forecast. Highs level off around 82 today under mainly clear skies, north winds, around 5 miles an hour. Tonight, lows level off around 58. 84 tomorrow, ample sunshine expected. Upper 80s Wednesday and Thursday with a slight chance for storms Thursday. Looking at the long range, 86 Friday, 88 Saturday, and 90 on Sunday. That's your local forecast update. I'm meteorologist Ray Miller from the Q104 Weather Center. Currently, it's 63 degrees.
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1: Mumford & Sons, who's here? And Rubber Band Man, The Weeknd, Blinding Lights, and Todd here getting on some Taylor Swift in a bit. Apparently, Prince Harry, Elton John, his husband, and Elizabeth Hurley, among the celebrities who have been ordered to pay $13 million in legal fees after losing their invasion of privacy suit against the Daily Mail. Swing and a miss there. Unfortunately for the celebrities, although I think most of those folks probably had that on them. Prince Harry? I don't know. I think Elton and his husband and Liz Hurley probably do, but Prince Harry? I don't know.
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9: Here's your Q104 forecast. Highs level off around 82 today under mainly clear skies, north winds, around 5 miles an hour. Tonight, lows level off around 58. 84 tomorrow, ample sunshine expected. Upper 80s Wednesday and Thursday with a slight chance for storms Thursday. Looking at the long range, 86 Friday, 88 Saturday, and 90 on Sunday. That's your local forecast update. I'm meteorologist Ray Miller from the Q104 Weather Center. Currently, it's 63 degrees.
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0: Niall Horan tastes so good. Speaking of taste, has to do with her wacky but true story. In Florida, of course, in Boca Raton, a woman there faces serious charges after allegedly biting off part of her husband's ear during a domestic dispute when they were driving on I-95 in Broward County. This was after the couple had attended a boat party. I'm guessing a few adult beverages may have been involved there. During an argument, Amy Arlene Baker bit her husband's right ear, resulting in severe injury that required surgical reattachment. Boy, she bit down, didn't she? Two kids were in the vehicle during the altercation. Now they've added on child neglect. Somebody saw a Mike Tyson fight in the past and got the wrong idea.
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1: ABC News, I'm Mike Dubusky. New sanctions on Iran, what President Trump is calling an economic D-Day, are expected to be unveiled today. Iran, for its part, threatening to cut off oil through the Strait of Hormuz. Canada says it will retaliate dollar for dollar for the new 50% tariffs put in place on billions in Canadian imports by President Trump. Thousands are still without power in parts of Indiana nearly 2 weeks after storms hit. ABC's Alex Perez is in Gary.
2: Getting all of this debris cleaned up is also very important. Many residents have joined a class action lawsuit accusing the utility company of not doing enough to prepare for those violent storms. The utility company says they are working around the clock to get everybody back on, and they anticipate that could be by some point tomorrow.
1: More than 40,000 people have been forced from their homes by the fast-moving Hawk Fire outside Reno. It's now burned through more than 15,000 acres. This is ABC News.
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2: Here's your Q104 forecast. Highs level off around 82 today under mainly clear skies, north winds, around 5 miles an hour. Tonight, lows level off around 58. 84 tomorrow, ample sunshine expected. Upper 80s Wednesday and Thursday with a slight chance for storms Thursday. Looking at the long range, 86 Friday, 88 Saturday, and 90 on Sunday. That's your local forecast update. I'm meteorologist Ray Miller from the Q104 Weather Center. Right now, 66.
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0: Somber and Homewrecker. I'm Molly J. Well, some of us go overboard with online shopping. There's no doubt about that. And if you drive down any street, you're bound to see multiple houses with packages outside, right? Well, while grabbing your parcels the moment they arrive is ideal, that's generally not possible for most people. This study that was just recently done found that the porch pirates like to strike on Mondays, with about 34% of people reporting that it's that in the afternoon is when they see these porch pirates steal their packages off their porch. It's insane, right? Like, you bought it, it's yours. Can we just leave things alone? Why do we always try to go for the grab, you know?
1: Hey, Mom. 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
11: Hello, South Central Kentucky. Austin Armstrong tagging along with you, and it's another Crossroads of Family Medicine, More Than a Medicine Monday, right here on 4. Joined in studio with the special guest, the man, the myth, the legend, is my man John with Crossroads of Family Medicine. John, how you doing today, brother?
12: Doing great, Austin. Good to be here.
11: Hey, good to have you here. Super excited because, look, if there's one thing I love talking about in our community, it's great healthcare, right? Because not everywhere do you get great healthcare. You know, a lot of people kind of forget how blessed we are here in South Central Kentucky to be able to just have the opportunity, first off, to make a short little trip down the road, because some places are, they're having to make an hour-long trip just for a normal visit. Oh, I got a stuffy nose. Well, it looks like I got to take 60 minutes out of my day to drive all the way over. Hey, it's right here at your back door. And not only is it right here at your back door, but it's done very compassionately. It's done very well, and it's done very local. And look, I'm a big fan of all things local. And Crossroads of Family Medicine, everything that you need is right there under that roof. And actually going to be adding a little extra into it as well, right?
12: Yeah, yeah, we got some exciting new things that we're going to be adding to our practice, actually. First of all, you know, with allergy season coming up, fall allergies will be starting soon. And we're going to be starting actually in-house allergy testing and immunotherapy as well.
11: Awesome.
12: So it's going to be a great thing of to where even not to get too much into the science of it, but within usually about 3 to 5 years, you can actually eradicate that allergy that you're having. Mm-hmm. So it's going to be a good thing for especially here in rural Kentucky. I mean, the allergies are, you know, very prominent here in rural Kentucky, and we're looking forward to being able to help people with not only their seasonal allergies, but helping them hopefully eliminate them altogether.
11: Yeah. And like you said, allergies are one of those things you can actually end up phasing out of, but it's also one of those things you can phase up into as well. You'll go, I'm not allergic to nothing, and then you get stung by a bee, and you go, oops.
12: Yeah.
11: It looks like I'm allergic, and guess what? Hey, hand in the air right now because you can't see it, but that's me. Had no idea. Never had been allergic to bees or a wasp sting or anything, and then I had my first kid, and we were outside one day, and I just got ate up by some bees. And I mean, I swelled up like a balloon. My wife said, I thought you said you weren't allergic to anything. I said, well, I thought I wasn't allergic to anything. And, well, that can actually happen. So like we said, not only can you phase out of them, but you can phase into them. So what I'm getting with that is, if you're going, oh, I'm not allergic to nothing, I don't need an allergy test. Hey, look. It wouldn't hurt because you might find yourself allergic to something that you go, oh, well, I built up an allergic to this, whatever. And it could be dust. It could be bee stings. It could be that. And like we said, if you don't know, you can't treat it, right? So if you're allergic to dust and you're sitting here sucking up all this dust in your office every day and you're going, man, I sneeze my head off in here. I have no clue why.
12: Yep.
11: But here's the reason why. Yeah. So, I mean, even if you think I don't need one, we encourage you to stop by, right?
12: Yeah, because the great thing about this is the company that we're using for this, they actually take the pollen that is in there from Kentucky itself and the surrounding counties to be able really to pinpoint. And it's not just a national average of what the testing is.
11: Yeah.
12: They actually pinpoint what's growing in Kentucky, you know, what's giving you that asthma attack.
11: Wow.
12: Or what's making you sneeze your head off and being able to pinpoint that. So it's the stuff here in Kentucky, not just across, you know, something that's over in Texas and, or anything somewhere like that. So that's the great thing about this is we're able to actually take what is here in Kentucky and be able to put that on the person and see what they're allergic to here in Kentucky. Being able to give them the immunotherapy for that.
11: Yeah, I love that because let's be honest, a lot of places, a lot of companies, when they go to do something, they go, oh yeah, look, here's all the numbers. Here's all the numbers. Look. And you're going, wow, oh my goodness. And it turns out, like you said, you're not even really allergic to pollen because that's pollen that's from Texas, Arizona, California, Oregon. And you're going, I'm not allergic, but you bought an EpiPen or you bought medicine or whatever it was for it, and there's a cost now, and, well, you're really – you are allergic, but it's nothing that's going to affect you around here. And I think that just goes to show that Crossroads Family Medicine is not just your typical place to go, right? You all are looking deep into it. Yeah. It's not a surface-level thing for you all.
12: Right. Yeah, and that's what we really want to get to because, like I said, here in rural Kentucky, so many people, you know, with allergies – even myself included, you know, with mowing the yards and the grass and the ragweed and the pollen and all these things that are happening coming up in the fall, actually.
11: Yeah.
12: So many people are suffering. We're just not wanting to mask the symptoms. We want to be able to hopefully eliminate them altogether. Yeah. But even if they're not completely eliminated, give you some sort of more relief than just regular allergy medicine will actually give you.
11: Yeah. And, well, again, at Crossroads of Family Medicine, it's more than just medicine. Right? And I mean, it's literally the name of the day, right? It's more than just medicine. It is not just this surface layer mask, like you said, that you all are putting onto it. You're looking, hey, how can we make you the most whole, healthy person?
12: Yes.
11: And you all do that mind, body, and spirit. You know, that's the thing. It's a holistic holistic approach over at Crossroads. And I mean, that right there should make you go, well, I want to be a part of them, because sure, they're looking at more than just the surface layer. And let's be honest, I think that's the problem in healthcare nowadays, mm-hmm, is there are so many masks or so many just scratch the surface and we'll call it good, that we've kind of lost this personal connection in that healthcare, where they don't care to look any deeper than what they see on top. And that's not the case over at Crossroads.
12: Right. Yeah. And what, you know, like I said before, you know, you're more than just a number to us, more than just a patient file.
11: Amen.
12: And the great thing about it is Crossroads has actually been in business for over 20 years.
11: Yeah.
12: And, you know, we're here to stay.
11: Yes.
12: And we're thankful for the support from the community that we've had so far as well. But, you know, and that's why I think that our doctors are such great doctors, is because they treat more than just the symptom. They treat the patient as a whole.
11: Yeah, no doubt about it. And speaking of awesome personnel that y'all got there, well, you just got one that said, hey, I love it so much, I want to do more of it, you know, and that's Terry. And we were fortunate enough to be joined by her last time that we had you all on here. And I mean, she blew me away with how passionate she was about Crossroads. And hey, guess what? Got extended hours now, more hours to see, more patients, so be sure to schedule it up, right?
12: Yeah, Terry has actually opened her schedule up on Thursdays from 9 to 6 now, so we're glad to be able to have her on board with us for a full day at Crossroads, and hopefully extending that even more later in the future. But we're excited to have her and all the things that she brings to the table as well, as far as sports physicals and doing the MAT program being able to offer many different services to our patients as well.
11: And the best part about all this, in a lot of places, if you don't have that scheduled appointment, well, hey, we'll see you later. Yeah. We'll schedule you. We'll see you in like 2 months. And you're going, I got to live with this for 2 months. And I personally am going through that right now, where it's like, man, I have to wait 2 weeks for this to get... Boo. Yeah, that's not how it works over at Crossroads. Walk-ins are welcome.
12: Yes.
11: Doors open every day.
12: Correct. And, you know, we're able to take walk-ins as we need, you know, whether sick or whatever's going on. You know, we want to be able to, once again, be able to treat you and not just mask the symptoms, but treat you as the whole person.
11: And speaking of whole person, we might have somebody out there and they hear holistic approach, or they hear whole person care for your health, and they're going, okay, I've heard that before. I've seen it before. I've read it before. What does that really mean? So let's act like this person has just never in their life ever heard of it. Explain it to them. What is a holistic approach? What is a whole person care approach when it comes to health care?
12: Sure. Holistic approach, it means, you know, once again, you're not just treating the problem, because there could be underlying issues from the problem or something else that's actually causing the problem.
11: Yeah.
12: So with that, you know, we're not just handing out prescriptions for you to go fill medications.
11: Yes.
12: You know, we offer supplements as well to be able to, you know, that maybe you don't even need that prescription medication.
11: Yeah, yeah.
12: You know, maybe it's just a deficiency of some sort that you're needing in order to take care of the problem that you have going on.
11: Yeah. And as someone who has experienced this just recently, you know, I was going through a point of life where I was tired all the time.
12: Mm-hmm.
11: And just, I mean, if I didn't have a nap during the day, trust me, I'm a grumpy little grouch at the end of the day. Then it got to the point where, I mean, I legit couldn't keep my eyes open after 5 o'clock if I didn't take a nap. And I mean, it was very like scary, because it's like, man, why am I so tired?
12: Sure.
11: Why am I so fatigued? Why do I feel like this? Like, I want to spend time with my family. I want to spend time with my kids. Like, what is going on here? And well, went to the doctors, anemic, you know, and I'm going, okay, well, how do I deal with iron pill, you know, and that, again, it was faced more than just you're probably just tired. Here's a random medicine. It was literally a supplement that you can go.
12: Yeah.
11: That's what we're talking about, is they're not just, you all are not just looking at the surface layer going, it's just this. Here, take this and go on.
12: Yeah.
11: You all are trying to find a way to make you healthy without stacking all these pills and prescriptions on you, because let's be honest, in a lot of other places, that's what they're doing, is throwing medication at a wall, hoping something sticks, and then when it does, they go, good enough. And even if it doesn't truly work, they're going, good enough.
12: Right.
11: That's not the case over at Crossroads.
12: Right, and that is correct. You know, like I said, you know, we want to make sure that you are treated as a whole.
11: Yeah.
12: And, you know, we base you as family. I mean, we want you from the time you check in to the time you check out, to we want you to see that we truly care.
11: Yeah.
12: And that is the great thing. And our reputation of being in business for over 20 years has really shown that we truly do care about the person, you know, from the time you come in to the time that you leave. We want to make sure that you're not just coming back every week just because. We want to make sure we treat exactly what you need treated.
11: And if you had to leave someone with one final message, maybe they caught the end of this and they're going, okay, I like what I hear, But give me that elevator pitch. What is that elevator pitch for you?
12: Well, I'll just say what I said last time whenever we left. You know, if your body is telling you something, get it checked out. If you're having something going on, don't wait, you know, because your body is telling you this for a reason.
11: Yeah, no doubt. So
12: you need to get checked out. You need something else added to your daily regimen.
11: Yeah.
12: You know, and we want to make sure that not only that, once again, we mask the symptoms, but that you have that quality of life that you desire to have.
11: Exactly. And it's one of those things that you can get very easy to drown out that noise of your body.
12: Sure.
11: Because let's be honest, we all got 1,000 things going on. This is 2026.
12: Yeah.
11: You know, it's not 1956 where you're just dealing with the farm in the morning and going about, you know, things have sped up, right?
12: Mm-hmm.
11: And it gets very easy. You know, you wake up in the morning, you go do your job, 8, 9, 10, 11, 12 hours.
12: Mm-hmm.
11: You got to eat lunch. You got to eat dinner. You got to make breakfast. You got to get the kids to school. You got to take them to basketball practice. Whew. And that's just the tip of the iceberg. And you know what's not left in there? Time for you, right?
12: Exactly.
11: And the thing with that is you got to make time for yourself. And the best way to do it is just sometimes to sit back, listen to your body, and go, okay, what is wrong? You know, and again, an example, myself, you don't, for a long time I was going, it's normal to be tired.
12: Right.
11: It's normal to be tired, right? Oh, this is, no, it actually isn't.
12: Right.
11: You know, a lot of people are like, no, I don't feel that tired. And I'm like, well, maybe it's because I get up early. No, it was because my body was screaming at me saying, hey, Austin, here's what's going on. Listen to your body, guys, because here at the end of the day, whether you're a mother, a father, a sister, a cousin, a brother, you are something to someone, and if nothing else, you are something to yourself. And, well, you deserve to take care of yourself, so reach out. Phone numbers, website, any place, just stop by even. I mean, it's literally that easy. But do you want to give them the phone number just in case they do want to give you a call? Maybe they have a couple questions for you?
12: Sure, yeah. You can reach us at 270-465-8133. Find us on Facebook.
11: Yeah.
12: And like you said, just stop by.
11: Yeah, just stop by. Hey, that's a great first step. I mean, it can be a hard first step sometimes. It's a big first step.
12: Sure.
11: It's a daunting first step, but it's a first step in the right direction, and that's what it really means. So, again, John, I truly do appreciate you joining us today. Any final words for listeners out there before we wrap it up?
12: Sure. Yeah, we just want to, like I said, just want to make sure that we treat you as a whole person, and we're you know, thankful that we're for all of our patients that have kept us in business for over 20 years.
11: Yeah.
12: And once again, we're excited about all the new things that are coming that we're going to be offering more new things to come later down the road as well. We'll be talking about, and we're excited about the way that everything is going.
11: Well, we truly appreciate you being part of the community, everything that you do for our community. Again, without people and places like Crossroads of Family Medicine, then, well, hey, healthcare is that much harder to access.
12: Yeah.
11: And, well, we're thankful for you, brother. We truly do appreciate, and we wish you the rest of the best of the day. All right.
12: All right. Thank you, Austin.
11: Yeah, not a problem. Again, that's my man John with Crossroads at Family Medicine. It's More Than a Medicine Monday right here on Fork Media.
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23: Here's your Q104 forecast. High level off around 82 today, under mainly clear skies, north winds, around 5 miles an hour. Tonight, lows level off around 58. 84 tomorrow, ample sunshine expected. Upper 80s Wednesday and Thursday with a slight chance for storms Thursday. Looking at the long range, 86 Friday, 88 Saturday, and 90 on Sunday. That's your local forecast update. I'm meteorologist Ray Miller from the Q104 Weather Center. Right now, 70.
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0: I went camping with my girlfriends this weekend, and in the camper, they had the World Robot Races on television. This was coming out of Beijing, and somehow we were doing it in the middle of nowhere. But it was really, really interesting and quite entertaining to see some of these humanoid robots that were running like 100 meters in 9 seconds flat. Like, this is crazy. Did you get a chance to check it out? If not, you can probably look it up on YouTube. It's a little terrifying, but these things are quick. They run into a mat and then they just explode. It's really, really entertaining.
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2: ABC's Melissa Adon. President Trump on social media this morning announcing a new round of tariffs on Canadian cars and steel set to take effect January 1st. It comes amid an escalating trade war between the two countries, with Canada now vowing to retaliate after the U.S. imposed 50% tariffs this weekend. And new sanctions are coming towards Iran later this afternoon. This is ABC News.
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10: Here's your Q104 forecast. Highs level off around 82 today under mainly clear skies, north winds, around 5 miles an hour. Tonight, lows level off around 58. 84 tomorrow, ample sunshine expected. Upper 80s Wednesday and Thursday, with a slight chance for storms Thursday. Looking at the long range, 86 Friday, 88 Saturday, and 90 on Sunday. That's your local forecast update. I'm meteorologist Ray Miller from the Q104 Weather Center. Right now, 70.
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0: Gracie Abrams hit the wall as Molly J. Next with music from Hoobah Stank and Bruno Mars right after Shawn Mendes.
1: I thought that I'd been hurt before.

0: Bruno Mars and Risk It All. All right, so there is this horror film that's out there that's called Obsession, and it is making names for itself, surpassing $500 million globally, making it the first original film of the 2020s to hit this milestone. There's not like any big name actors in this. It's probably exactly what you think is going to end up to be, but people are obsessed with Obsession. So check it out if you haven't had a chance to see that one yet.
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7: Here's your Q104 forecast. Highs level off around 82 today under mainly clear skies, north winds, around 5 miles an hour. Tonight, lows level off around 58. 84 tomorrow, ample sunshine expected. Upper 80s Wednesday and Thursday with a slight chance for storms Thursday. Looking at the long range, 86 Friday, 88 Saturday, and 90 on Sunday. That's your local forecast update. I'm meteorologist Ray Miller from the Q104 Weather Center. Currently, it's 72 degrees.
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0: Ladies, I'm talking to you because this weekend I had an opportunity to go glamping with some of my really great friends, and we had an absolute ball. If you need just kind of a pick-me-up in life, I highly recommend taking the girls' trip out of the group chat and making it actually happen. There's something about being surrounded by your friends and a really secluded place that is just sort of the best kind of medicine anybody could need.
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1: ABC News, I'm Mike Dubosky. President Trump now threatening Canada with even more tariffs on top of the dozens of goods that were hit with 50% tariffs this weekend. It comes as the administration says new sanctions on Iran are coming later today, with Iranian officials saying they're going to crack down on oil shipments if those new measures go through.
2: There has been a U.S. naval blockade in place for some time now, stopping these shadow tankers from being able to get in and out of Iranian ports and trade Iranian oil. But Iran still does manage to trade a lot of oil overland and through other means. And so what the Treasury and the White House wants to do is to penalize countries that buy this oil, that is China, India, Turkey primarily, and also go after what are called the teapot refineries in China, where they refine some of this crude oil.
1: ABC's James Longman. And officials in Nevada now say they believe the Hawk fire was human caused. This is ABC News.
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3: From the Fork Media News Desk, I'm Austin Armstrong. Campbellsville Fire and Rescue's Special Operation Team assisted Russell County Emergency Management this weekend following a drowning incident on Lake Cumberland. Campbellsville Fire and Rescue responded on Saturday afternoon with Dive 3, Squad 1, Marine 1, and the department's chief. Crews assisted Russell County responders with sonar and remotely operated vehicle operations, searching several points of interest until around midnight. Responders returned on Sunday morning and were able to help locate the missing individual. The department says it appreciates the opportunity to assist Russell County and help provide closure to the family during a difficult time. In a social media post, they said, quote, thoughts and prayers are being extended to the family, friends, and all responders involved, end quote. In community news, Campbellsville Main Street will hold its next monthly meeting on Thursday, September 3rd at 9 a.m. Eastern Time. That meeting will take place in the lower level of the Campbellsville Civic Center at 205 North Columbia Avenue. The meeting is open to everyone. And in local sports, week one of high school football is officially in the books, and it was a mixed night for local teams. The Tyler County Cardinals opened the season with a big road win, defeating the Shelby County Rockets 41-18. The Adair County Indians also picked up a big road victory, defeating Russell County 37-13, a strong start to the Cameron Dukes era at Adair County. Campbellsville opened up their season on the road against Bell County, falling to the Bobcats 28-14, and the Greene County Dragons suffered a tough loss in their season opener, falling to West Jasmine 42-7. Week 2 of the high school football season is coming up on Friday night and can be found on your local Fork Media station. And don't forget, more details on these stories and many more can be found over on the websites kcountry1057.com, myq104.com, and wtcoradio.com.
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5: Here's your Q104 forecast. Lots of sunshine this afternoon with a high of 82. North winds around 5 miles an hour. Clear skies tonight, lows level off around 58. High of 84 tomorrow. Upper 80s Wednesday and Thursday with a slight chance of thunderstorms Thursday. Looking at the long range, 86 Friday, 88 Saturday, and 90 on Sunday. That's your local forecast update. I'm meteorologist Ray Miller from the Q104 Weather Center. Currently, it's 75 degrees.
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3: Hello, South Central Kentucky. Austin Armstrong tagging along with you, and it's another Crossroads of Family Medicine More Than a Medicine Monday right here on Fork. Joined in studio with the special guest, the man, the myth, the legend, is my man John with Crossroads of Family Medicine. John, how you doing today, brother?
8: Doing great, Austin. Good to be here.
3: Hey, good to have you here. Super excited because, look, if there's one thing I love talking about in our community, it's great health care, right? Because not everywhere do you get great health care. You know, a lot of people kind of forget how blessed we are here in South Central Kentucky to be able to just have the opportunity, first off, to make a short little trip down the road, because some places they're having to make an hour-long trip just for a normal visit. Oh, I got a stuffy nose. Well, it looks like I got to take 60 minutes out of my day to drive all the way over. Hey, it's right here at your back door. And not only is it right here at your back door, but it's done very competitively.

0: passionately. It's done very well, and it's done very local. And look, I'm a big fan of all things local. And Crossroads of Family Medicine, everything that you need is right there under that roof. And actually, going to be adding a little extra into it as well, right?
1: Yeah, yeah, we got some exciting new things that we're going to be adding to our practice, actually. First of all, you know, with allergy season coming up, fall allergies will be starting soon. And we're going to be starting, actually, in-house allergy testing and immunotherapy as well.
0: Awesome.
1: So it's going to be a great thing of to where even not to get too much into the science of it, but within usually about 3 to 5 years, you can actually eradicate that allergy that you're having. Mm-hmm. So it's going to be a good thing for especially here in rural Kentucky. I mean, the allergies are, you know, very prominent here in rural Kentucky, and we're looking forward to being able to help people with not only their seasonal allergies, but helping them hopefully eliminate them altogether.
0: Yeah, and like you said, allergies are one of those things you can actually end up phasing out of, but it's also one of those things you can phase up into as well. You'll go, I'm not allergic to nothing, and then you get stung by a bee and you go, oops.
1: Yeah.
0: It looks like I'm allergic, and guess what? Hey, hand in the air right now because you can't see it, but that's me. Had no idea. Never had been allergic to bees or a wasp sting or anything, and then I had my first kid, and we were outside one day, and I just got ate up by some bees. And I mean, I swelled up like a balloon. My wife said, I thought you said you weren't allergic to anything. I said, well, I thought I wasn't allergic to anything. And, well, that can actually happen. So like we said, not only can you phase out of them, but you can phase into them. So what I'm getting with that is, if you're going, I'm not allergic to nothing, I don't need an allergy test. Hey, look, it wouldn't hurt because you might find yourself allergic to something that you go, oh, well, I built up an allergic to this, whatever. And it could be dust. It could be bee stings. It could be that. And like we said, if you don't know, you can't treat it, right? So if you're allergic to dust and you're sitting here sucking up all this dust in your office every day and you're going, man, I sneeze my head off in here. I have no clue why.
1: Yep.
0: But here's the reason why. Yeah. So, I mean, even if you think I don't need one, we encourage you to stop by, right?
1: Yeah, because the great thing about this is the company that we're using for this, they actually take the pollen that is in there from Kentucky itself and the surrounding counties to be able really to pinpoint. And it's not just a national average of what the testing is.
0: Yeah.
1: They actually pinpoint what's growing in Kentucky, you know, what's giving you that asthma attack.
0: Or
1: what's making you sneeze your head off, and being able to pinpoint that, so it's the stuff here in Kentucky, not just across, you know, something that's over in Texas or anything somewhere like that. So that's the great thing about this is we're able to actually take what is here in Kentucky and be able to put that on the person and see what they're allergic to here in Kentucky. Able to give them the immunotherapy for that.
0: Yeah, I love that because let's be honest, a lot of places, a lot of companies, when they go to do something, they go, oh yeah, look, here's all the numbers. Here's all the numbers. Look. And you're going, wow, oh my goodness. And it turns out, like you said, you're not even really allergic to pollen because that's pollen that's from Texas, Arizona, California, Oregon. And you're going, I'm not allergic, but you bought an EpiPen or you bought medicine or whatever it was for it, and there's a cost now, and, well, you are allergic, but it's nothing that's going to affect you around here. And I think that just goes to show that Crossroads Family Medicine is not just your typical place to go, right? You all are looking deep into it. Yeah. It's not a surface-level thing for you all.
1: Right. Yeah, and that's what we really want to get to because, like I said, here in rural Kentucky, so many people, you know, with allergies, I mean, even myself included, you know, with mowing the yards and the grass and the ragweed and the pollen and all these things that are happening coming up in the fall, actually.
0: Yeah.
1: So many people are suffering. We're just not wanting to mask the symptoms. We want to be able to hopefully eliminate them altogether. Yeah. But even if they're not completely eliminated, give you some sort of more relief than just regular allergy medicine will actually give you.
0: Yeah. And, well, again, at Crossroads of Family Medicine, it's more than just medicine. Right? And I mean, it's literally the name of the day, right? It's more than just medicine. It is not just this surface layer mask, like you said, that you all are putting onto it. You're looking, hey, how can we make you the most whole, healthy person?
1: Yes.
0: And you all do that mind, body, and spirit. You know, that's the thing. It's a holistic approach over at Crossroads. And I mean, that right there should make you go, well, I want to be a part of them because they're looking at more than just the surface layer. And let's be honest, I think that's the problem in healthcare nowadays is there are so many masks or so many just scratch the surface and we'll call it good, that we've kind of lost this personal connection in that healthcare where they don't care to look any deeper than what they see on top. And that's not the case over at Crossroads.
1: Right. Yeah. And what, you know, like I said before, you know, you're more than just a number to us, more than just a patient file.
0: Amen.
1: And the great thing about it is Crossroads has actually been in business for over 20 years.
0: Yeah.
1: And, you know, we're here to stay. And we're thankful for the support from the community that we've had so far as well. But, you know, and that's why I think that our doctors are such great doctors is because they treat more than just the symptom. They treat the patient as a whole.
0: Yeah, no doubt about it. And speaking of awesome personnel that y'all got there, well, you just got one that said, hey, I love it so much, I want to do more of it, you know. And that's Terry. And we were fortunate enough to be joined by her last time that we had you all on here. And, I mean, she blew me away with how passionate she was about Crossroads. And hey, guess what? Got extended hours now, more hours to see, more patients, so be sure to schedule it up, right?
1: Yeah, Terry has actually opened her schedule up on Thursdays from 9 to 6 now, so we're glad to be able to have her on board with us for a full day at Crossroads and hopefully extending that even more later in the future. But we're excited to have her and all the things that she brings to the table as well, as far as sports physicals and doing the MAT program being able to offer many different services to our patients as well.
0: And the best part about all this, in a lot of places, if you don't have that scheduled appointment, well, hey, we'll see you later. Yeah. We'll schedule you. We'll see you in like 2 months. And you're going, I got to live with this for 2 months. And I personally am going through that right now where it's like, man, I have to wait 2 weeks for this to get... Boo. Yeah, that's not how it works over at Crossroads. Walk-ins are welcome.
1: Yes.
0: Doors open every day.
1: Correct. And, you know, we're able to take walk-ins as we need, you know, whether sick or whatever's going on. You know, we want to be able to, once again, be able to treat you and not just mask the symptoms, but treat you as the whole person.
0: And speaking of whole person, we might have somebody out there and they hear holistic approach or they hear whole person care for your health and they're going, okay, I've heard that before. I've seen it before. Mm-hmm. I've read it before. What does that really mean? So let's act like this person has just never in their life ever heard of it. Explain it to them. What is a holistic approach? What is a whole person care approach when it comes to health care?
1: Sure. Holistic approach, it means, you know, once again, you're not just treating the problem because there could be underlying issues from the problem or something else that's actually causing the problem.
0: Yeah.
1: So with that, you know, we're not just handing out prescriptions for you to go fill medications.
0: Yes.
1: You know, we offer supplements as well to be able to, you know, that maybe you don't even need that prescription medication.
0: Yeah, yeah.
1: You know, maybe it's just a deficiency of some sort that you're needing in order to take care of the problem that you have going on.
0: Yeah. And as someone who has experienced this just recently, you know, I was going through a point of life where I was tired all the time and just, I mean, if I didn't have a nap during the day, trust me, I'm a grumpy little grouch at the end of the day. Then it got to the point where, I mean, I legit couldn't keep my eyes open after 5 o'clock if I didn't take a nap. And I mean, it was very like scary because it's like, man, why am I so tired?
1: Sure.
0: Why am I so fatigued? Why do I feel like this? Like, I want to spend time with my family. I want to spend time with my kids. Like, what is going on here? And well, went to the doctors, anemic, you know, and I'm going, okay, well, how do I deal with iron pill, you know, and that, again, it was faced more than just a, oh, well, you're probably just tired. Here's a random medicine. It was literally a supplement that you can go.
1: Yeah.
0: That's what we're talking about is they're not just, you all are not just looking at the surface layer going, ah, well, it's just this. Here, take this and go on.
1: Yeah.
0: You all are trying to find a way to make you healthy without stacking all these pills and prescriptions on you, because let's be honest, in a lot of other places, that's what they're doing, is throwing medication at a wall, hoping something sticks, and then when it does, they go, good enough, and even if it doesn't truly work, they're going, good enough.
1: Right.
0: That's not the case over at Crossroads.
1: Right, and that is correct. You know, like I said, you know, we want to make sure that you are treated as a whole, and, you know, we base you as family. I mean, we want you from the time you check in to the time you check out to, we want you to see that we truly care.
0: Yeah.
1: And that is the great thing. And our reputation of being in business for over 20 years has really shown that we truly do care about the person, you know, from the time you come in to the time that you leave. We want to make sure that you're not just coming back every week just because we want to make sure we treat exactly what you need treated.
0: And if you had to leave someone with one final message, maybe they caught the end of this and they're going, okay, I like what I hear, But give me that elevator pitch. What is that elevator pitch for you?
1: Well, I'll just say what I said last time whenever we left. You know, if your body is telling you something, get it checked out. If you're having something going on, don't wait, you know, because your body is telling you this for a reason.
0: Yeah, no doubt. So
1: you need to get checked out. You need something else added to your daily regimen.
0: Yeah.
1: You know, and we want to make sure that not only that, once again, we mask the symptoms, but that you have that quality of life that you desire to have.
0: Exactly. And it's one of those things that you can get very easy to drown out that noise of your body.
1: Sure.
0: Because let's be honest, we all got 1,000 things going on. This is 2026.
1: Yeah.
0: You know, it's not 1956 where you're just dealing with the farm in the morning and going about, you know, things have sped up, right?
1: Mm-hmm.
0: And it gets very easy. You know, you wake up in the morning, you go do your job, 8, 9, 10, 11, 12 hours.
1: Mm-hmm.
0: You got to eat lunch. You got to eat dinner. You got to make breakfast. You got to get the kids to school. You got to take them to basketball practice. Whew. And that's just the tip of the iceberg. And you know what's not left in there? Time for you, right?
1: Exactly.
0: And the thing with that is you got to make time for yourself. And the best way to do it is just sometimes to sit back, listen to your body, and go, okay, what is wrong? You know, and again, an example, myself, for a long time I was going, it's normal to be tired.
1: Right.
0: It's normal
1: to
0: be tired, right? Oh, no, it actually isn't.
1: Right.
0: You know, a lot of people are like, no, I don't feel that tired. And I'm like, well, maybe it's because I get up early. No, it was because my body was screaming at me saying, hey, Austin, here's what's going on. Listen to your body, guys, because here at the end of the day, whether you're a mother, a father, a sister, a cousin, a brother, you are something to someone, and if nothing else, you are something to yourself. And, well, you deserve to take care of yourself, so reach out. Phone numbers, website, any place, just stop by even. I mean, it's literally that easy. But do you want to give them the phone number just in case they do want to give you a call? Maybe they have a couple questions for you?
1: Sure, yeah. You can reach us at 270-465-8133. Find us on Facebook.
0: Yeah.
1: And like you said, just stop by.
0: Yeah, just stop by. Hey, that's a great first step. I mean, it can be a hard first step sometimes. It's a big first step.
1: Sure.
0: It's a daunting first step, but it's a first step in the right direction, and that's what it really means. So, again, John, I truly do appreciate you joining us today. Any final words for listeners out there before we wrap it up?
1: Sure. Yeah, we just want to, like I said, just want to make sure that we treat you as a whole person, and we're you know, thankful that for all of our patients that have kept us in business for over 20 years.
0: Yeah.
1: And once again, we're excited about all the new things that are coming that we're going to be offering more new things to come later down the road as well. We'll be talking about, and we're excited about the way that everything is going.
0: Well, we truly appreciate you being part of the community, everything that you do for our community. Again, without people and places, slight crossroads of family medicine, then, well, hey, healthcare is that much harder to access.
1: Yeah.
0: And, well, we're thankful for you, brother. We truly do appreciate, and we wish you the rest of the best of the day. All right.
1: All right. Thank you, Austin.
0: Yeah, not a problem. Again, that's my man John with Crossroads at Family Medicine. It's More Than a Medicine Monday right here on Fork Media.
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0: You know, for every career-altering role an actor lands, often narrowly slips away another, and some opportunities unravel before a role is even discussed. Well, one of those supposed missed opportunities is Matthew McConaughey in Titanic. He sat down on a Happy, Sad, Confused episode this week, talking about his latest indie film, and he was asked, like, why did you turn down Titanic? He says, I can't believe that. Like, I didn't turn down Titanic. I was never offered it in a million years. He said that although he did an audition, he felt like he nailed it, but was never given an offer ever for the movie Titanic.
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7: Here's your Q104 forecast. Lots of sunshine this afternoon with a high of 82. North winds around 5 miles an hour. Clear skies tonight, lows level off around 58. High of 84 tomorrow. Upper 80s Wednesday and Thursday with a slight chance of thunderstorms Thursday. Looking at the long range, 86 Friday, 88 Saturday, and 90 on Sunday. That's your local forecast update. I'm meteorologist Ray Miller from the Q104 Weather Center. Currently 77.
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0: Well, yesterday marked the start of Virgo, so your birthday is coming up soon if you are, in fact, a Virgo. And because we're talking about this, there are some special personality traits because you are a Virgo that you probably need to know. Your colors are gray, beige, and pale yellow. Your best day is Wednesday. If you're playing the lottery anytime soon, write these down. Your lucky numbers are 5, 14, 15, 23, and 32. You're loyal, kind, hardworking, and practical. So there you have it. Happy birthday, Virgos.
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2: ABC News, I'm Michelle Franzen. The U.S. and Canada on the verge of a trade war. Canada vowing to retaliate with tariffs on U.S. goods starting in September. That after the 50% U.S. tariffs on Canadian goods kicked in Saturday. Now President Trump says those tariffs will double starting in January. ABC's Karen Hua says that's creating cracks within his own party.
3: Trump's trade policies appear to be rattling Republicans just 10 weeks before the midterm elections. Maine Senator Susan Collins, breaking with Trump on the tariffs, is not expected to appear with Vice President J.D. Vance when he visits Maine today. And at least 8 Republican senators from farm states are now publicly opposing Trump's plan to lower tariffs on imported beef.
2: The Trump administration says it is economic D-Day for Iran, threatening additional steep sanctions against Iran if they don't reopen the Strait of Hormuz. Fire crews in Nevada racing to get a handle on the Hawk Fire that erupted over the weekend northwest of Reno. The fast-moving blaze triggering evacuations. This is ABC News.
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11: Here's your Q104 forecast. Lots of sunshine this afternoon with a high of 82. North winds around 5 miles an hour. Clear skies tonight, lows level off around 58. High of 84 tomorrow. Upper 80s Wednesday and Thursday with a slight chance of thunderstorms Thursday. Looking at the long range, 86 Friday, 88 Saturday, and 90 on Sunday. That's your local forecast update. I'm meteorologist Ray Miller from the Q104 Weather Center. Currently 77.
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0: I don't know what your thoughts are about dive bars, but I went to like one of the diviest bars I've ever been to this weekend. And it got me thinking, like, what's one thing that makes a dive bar a dive bar? And I looked around and I can tell you my thoughts. Like Christmas lights all year round? Yeah, that needs to be a part of a dive bar. Or at closing, they lock the doors, but a few of the regulars are allowed to stay while the bartender cleans up. I've been in one of those before. And there's never a mirror in any of the bathrooms. You know what I mean? That is your true sign of what a dive bar is. If you'd like to add to the list, Miss Molly and the Mike on Instagram will get you there.
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9: Here's your Q104 forecast. Lots of sunshine this afternoon with a high of 82. North winds around 5 miles an hour. Clear skies tonight, lows level off around 58. High of 84 tomorrow. Upper 80s Wednesday and Thursday with a slight chance of thunderstorms Thursday. Looking at the long range, 86 Friday, 88 Saturday, and 90 on Sunday. That's your local forecast update. I'm meteorologist Ray Miller from the Q104 Weather Center. Currently 77.
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0: Well, scientists are discovering that looking at pictures of cute animals can actually improve focus and productivity, believe it or not. 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
1: 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Participants can only win one contest prize per person every 30 days. Winners must appear in person with proper positive legal identification to claim any prize Monday through Friday, excluding holidays, within 30 days, or the prize will be forfeited. Prizes will not be mailed or delivered. Any winner under the age of 18 must be accompanied by a parent or legal guardian. No trade or cash equivalent will be awarded for any contest prize. 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
1: ABC News, I'm Michelle Franzen. The U.S. announcing it's prepared to slap countries with sanctions if it does business with Iran. U.S. Treasury Scott Bessent says there is no gray area in this conflict.
2: Let there be no ambiguity as to the position of the United States. An economic engagement of any kind with this murderous regime will expose those responsible to the full reach of American power.
1: Secretary Bessent, though, did not give a deadline for sanctions to start. The U.S. and Canada locked in a back and forth on tariffs. Canada now says it will put tariffs on American goods starting in September after the U.S. imposed 50% hikes on a variety of Canadian imports. Outside Reno, fire crews were on the front lines of a fast-moving blaze. The Hawk Fire in Nevada has scorched 15,000 acres in a matter of days. Communities in Gary, Indiana are still waiting for power to be restored nearly 2 weeks after severe storms. The utility company estimates all power could be back on within the next day. This is ABC News.
3: That'll be $84.52.
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9: Here's your Q104 forecast. Lots of sunshine this afternoon with a high of 82. North winds around 5 miles an hour. Clear skies tonight, lows level off around 58. High of 84 tomorrow. Upper 80s Wednesday and Thursday with a slight chance of thunderstorms Thursday. Looking at the long range, 86 Friday, 88 Saturday, and 90 on Sunday. Get your local forecast update. I'm meteorologist Ray Miller from the Q104 Weather Center. Currently 79.
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0: Stella Lefty, it's Boston, Amali J. Well, country music legend Dolly Parton, I guess, is investigating what they call avatar performances. It's a new way to connect with her fans after facing some health issues as of late. In a recent interview, she revealed that her collaboration with tech companies to develop these digital avatars through specifics that are still unclear and in very early development. I'm not sure how I feel about this. Are you going to pay to see an avatar Dolly Parton? Or are you going to pay to see Dolly Parton? Either way, this follows kind of a controversial plan from the AI avatar of Ozzy Osbourne, which has faced some backlash from fans as they see it as a money grab. Is this what she's going for? I hope she's better soon so that we can actually see the real Dolly and not the AI version.
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0: Rubber Band Man with Mumford & Sons with Hozier. I'm Molly J. Coming up in just a few short minutes, don't go anywhere, Outkast, Olivia Rodrigo, and Ed Sheeran. A long stretch of music is headed your way next.
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6: Here's your Q104 forecast. Lots of sunshine this afternoon with a high of 82. North winds around 5 miles an hour. Clear skies tonight, lows level off around 58. High of 84 tomorrow. Upper 80s Wednesday and Thursday with a slight chance of thunderstorms Thursday. Looking at the long range, 86 Friday, 88 Saturday, and 90 on Sunday. That's your local forecast update. I'm meteorologist Ray Miller from the Q104 Weather Center. Currently 79.
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0: Ed Sheeran, Bad Habits. It's Molly J. You know, sometimes we complain about the weather. We're never, ever, ever happy. It's either too hot, it's either too cold, too rainy, too dry. There's always something that we're complaining about. If there was ever a day to complain about the weather, today is your day. It's Weather Complaint Day. So go on, let it all out.
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Day after day, we'll make the mundane a masterpiece. Oh my, my, oh my, my love. I take one look at you, you're taking me out.

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1: ABC News, I'm Michelle Franzen. The U.S. says it's warning a widening of secondary sanctions for countries and financial institutions that continue to do business with Iran. Treasury Secretary Scott Bessent warning that there's no gray area left in this conflict.
2: We know who they are. They know who they are. So when the hammer of U.S. Treasury actions falls upon them, they will have no one to blame but themselves.
1: A trade war brewing within the U.S. and Canada. Canada says it will implement its own tariffs on U.S. goods. That after the Trump administration's 50% hike on some Canadian goods went into effect Saturday. Fire crews in Nevada are battling an out-of-control wildfire northwest of Reno. The Hawk Fire erupted over the weekend and has triggered thousands of evacuations, that blaze scorching 15,000 acres so far. And extreme heat in California's Death Valley National Park is blamed for the death of a French tourist who set out to walk after car troubles, temperatures reaching 116. This is ABC News.
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10: Here's your Q104 forecast. Mainly clear sky this afternoon with highs around 82, winds out of the north around 5 miles an hour.

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2: One in six people say they'd actually like a coworker to give them this. 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About one in six people say they'd actually like a coworker to give them this. 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
1: Dave Chappelle is 53 today. Do you remember when he was at the top of his game? He was making all that money and he just walked away from everything. He just walked away. Anyway, comedian and actor Dave Chappelle, 53 today. Looks like Ava DuVernay, Oscar-nominated filmmaker known for directing Selma. She's 54 today. And Marlee Matlin, the Oscar winner known for Children of a Lesser God, is 61 today.
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9: Here's your Q104 forecast. Daytime highs approaching 81 this afternoon under mainly sunny skies, winds out of the north around 5 miles an hour. Mainly clear again tonight, lows around 58. Ample sunshine expected tomorrow. Daytime highs approaching 84. Temperatures near average Wednesday and Thursday, with highs in the upper 80s. Slight chance for storms Thursday. That's your local forecast update. I'm meteorologist Ray Miller from the Q104 Weather Center. Right now, 79.
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1: All right. Guess who's walking away from television for a while? Simon Cowell. Stepping away from America's Got Talent temporarily. He's missed several weeks. He was undergoing back surgery. His reps describe it as routine, but Cowell has dealt with horrible back problems since his serious e-bike accident in 2020. He's expected to be back in a few weeks, but dang, I've heard there's nothing worse than back problems.
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1: ABC News, I'm Michelle Franzen. The U.S. says it will impose sanctions on countries and financial institutions continuing to do business with Iran. Treasury Secretary Scott Bessent says the U.S. is trying to put a chokehold on Iran's economy. ABC's Karen Travers says there's no timeline, though, on the sanctions.
2: He said that this is really a threat right at this point. The Treasury Department had announced that countries will be given a timeline, a defined timeline, to shut down Iran-related activity that the administration has identified and said if they fail to act, Treasury will act. But we don't have the details of what that timeline is. That has not been released publicly.
1: In response to the U.S. 50% tariffs placed on Canadian imports, Canada says it will oppose tariffs on U.S. goods starting in September. President Trump also threatening to double tariffs, he says, in January. In Nevada, evacuations continuing northwest of Reno, where crews are battling the Hawk Fire. It broke out over the weekend. This is ABC News.
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3: Here's your Q104 forecast. Daytime highs approaching 81 this afternoon under mainly sunny skies. Winds out of the north around 5 miles an hour. Mainly clear again tonight, lows around 58. Ample sunshine expected tomorrow. Daytime highs approaching 84. Temperatures near average Wednesday and Thursday, with highs in the upper 80s. Slight chance for storms Thursday. That's your local forecast update. I'm meteorologist Ray Miller from the Q104 Weather Center. Right now, it's 81 degrees.
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2: One in six people say they'd actually like a coworker to give them this. 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About one in six people say they'd actually like a coworker to give them this. 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
1: So, Taylor Swift and Travis Kelce wedding details are starting to trickle out again. Adam Scott says their massive July wedding at Madison Square Garden somehow still felt surprisingly intimate and emotional, despite roughly 1,000 guests. Some pictures, every once in a while, you'll see something leaked. And then, because everybody had to sign a non-disclosure agreement, a lot of people are getting fired from the garden because a lot of the people who were feeding and, you know, doing catering thought it would be cute to leak photos. Well, they don't have a job anymore.
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8: Here's your Q104 forecast. Daytime highs approaching 81 this afternoon under mainly sunny skies, winds out of the north around 5 miles an hour. Mainly clear again tonight, lows around 58. Ample sunshine expected tomorrow. Daytime highs approaching 84. Temperatures near average Wednesday and Thursday, with highs in the upper 80s. Slight chance for storms Thursday. That's your local forecast update. I'm meteorologist Ray Miller from the Q104 Weather Center. Currently, it's 79 degrees.

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1: Okay, after nearly 20 years, we're getting National Treasure 3, and Nicolas Cage is coming back. Yes, he's coming back as Benjamin Franklin Gates. Now, the original National Treasure came out like in 2004, followed by National Treasure Book of Secrets in 2007. Together, the two movies grossed more than $800 million worldwide. There's no release date or production start yet date, but we're getting National Treasure 3 and Nicolas Cage is coming back. That's big.
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1: ABC News, I'm Michelle Franzen. A growing trade war between the U.S. and Canada brewing after talks collapsed. ABC's Rachel Scott says American and Canadian consumers, though, could end up paying the biggest price.
2: President Trump has now imposed a 50% tariff on $20 billion of Canadian goods. Ontario Premier Doug Ford says President Trump cannot be trusted.
3: President Trump is the type of person that would steal your lunch money the first day. He'd steal the toque off your head the second day, and the third day he'd steal your running shoes.
2: Starting September 8th, Canada will impose a 50% tariff on U.S. goods. Everything from steel and dairy and clothes to plywood, alcohol, and electronics.
1: The U.S. announcing today countries doing business with Iran will face secondary sanctions. Iran responding, saying it will not change the blockade in the Strait of Hormuz. Louisiana's National Guard members have completed their eight-month-long service in New Orleans as part of the Trump administration's security mission on U.S. cities. This is ABC News.
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11: From the Fork Media News Desk, I'm Austin Armstrong. Campbellsville Fire and Rescue's Special Operation Team assisted Russell County Emergency Management this weekend following a drowning incident on Lake Cumberland. Campbellsville Fire and Rescue responded on Saturday afternoon with Dive 3, Squad 1, Marine 1, and the department's chief. Crews assisted Russell County responders with sonar and remotely operated vehicle operations, searching several points of interest until around midnight. Responders returned on Sunday morning and were able to help locate the missing individual. The department says it appreciates the opportunity to assist Russell County and help provide closure to the family during a difficult time. In a social media post, they said, quote, thoughts and prayers are being extended to the family, friends, and all responders involved, end quote. In community news, Campbellsville Main Street will hold its next monthly meeting on Thursday, September 3rd at 9 a.m. Eastern time. That meeting will take place in the lower level of the Campbellsville Civic Center at 205 North Columbia Avenue. The meeting is open to everyone. And in local sports, week one of high school football is officially in the books, and it was a mixed night for local teams. The Tyler County Cardinals opened the season with a big road win, defeating the Shelby County Rockets 41-18. The Adair County Indians also picked up a big road victory, defeating Russell County 37-13, a strong start to the Cameron Dukes era at Adair County. Campbellsville opened up their season on the road against Bell County, falling to the Bobcats 28-14, and the Greene County Dragons suffered a tough loss in their season opener, falling to West Jasmine 42-7. Week 2 of the high school football season is coming up on Friday night and can be found on your local Fork Media station. And don't forget, more details on these stories and many more can be found over on the websites kcountry1057.com, myq104.com, and wtcoradio.com.
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12: Here's your Q104 forecast. Daytime highs approaching 81 this afternoon under mainly sunny skies. Winds out of the north around 5 miles an hour. Mainly clear again tonight. Lows around 58. Ample sunshine expected tomorrow. Daytime highs approaching 84. Temperatures near average Wednesday and Thursday with highs in the upper 80s. Slight chance for storms Thursday. That's your local forecast update. I'm meteorologist Ray Miller from the Q104 Weather Center. Currently, it's 79 degrees.
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2: About one in six people say they'd actually like a coworker to give them this. What is it? Amanda said a compliment. Wouldn't that be nice? Your coworker just comes up to you instead of bothering you or being rude. You know what? I like working with you. Just a nice compliment. Amanda, good guess, not it. Chris said a ride home from work. Melissa said buy him lunch. Jason, kind of along the same lines, give you a gift card? I mean, why in the world? That would be nice. I would suggest staying away from asking your coworker to give you a massage. That'll land you in the wrong office real quick. About one in six people say they'd actually like a coworker to give them this. Rachel said, a massage. That's the right answer, Rachel. I don't know. How did you know that? That's not good.
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0: was Taylor Swift and Travis Kelce's wedding really like? Adam Scott from Severance and Parks and Rec is talking about it. He attended the wedding with his wife, Naomi, and he said that it surprised him how intimate the wedding felt despite its huge scale. I mean, Madison Square Garden is huge. His takeaway was that once you stripped away the celebrities, venues, spectacle, it genuinely felt like two people in love getting married. I think that is the nicest thing anybody could say about a wedding. I know that's how they wanted it to feel.
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10: Here's your Q104 forecast. Daytime highs approaching 81 this afternoon under mainly sunny skies. Winds out of the north around 5 miles an hour. Mainly clear again tonight, lows around 58. Ample sunshine expected tomorrow. Daytime highs approaching 84. Temperatures near average Wednesday and Thursday, with highs in the upper 80s. Slight chance for storms Thursday. That's your local forecast update. I'm meteorologist Ray Miller from the Q104 Weather Center. Currently, it's 79 degrees.
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1: I love scrolling through Instagram and seeing people's food pics from over the weekend. I don't know why so many people get so irritated with food pics, but I love it so much. 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
1: ABC News, I'm Michelle Franzen. The Supreme Court has moved to allow President Trump to implement key portions of his executive order on mail-in voting ahead of the November midterm elections. ABC's Devin Dwyer says many questions remain.
2: This decision is not a surprise, but does now resolve a significant dispute in President Trump's favor that has been pending at the Supreme Court now for several weeks. This involves his March 2026 executive order directing a number of steps for his administration to take to put new safeguards, in his view, around the practice of mail voting in time for the November election.
1: A trade war heating up between the U.S. and Canada, with various Canadian ports facing 50% tariffs. Canada now vowing to do the same by September. In Nevada, fire crews are starting to get a handle on that fast-moving wildfire that erupted over the weekend northwest of Reno. The blaze, 27% contained, authorities say. Evacuation orders remain in place. This is ABC News.
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9: Here's your Q104 forecast. Lows level off around 58 tonight under mainly clear skies. Northeast winds around 5 miles an hour. Bright sunshine tomorrow. Daytime highs approaching 84. Lows level off around 61. Tomorrow night, clear skies. Seasonal temperatures Wednesday and Thursday with highs in the upper 80s. Slight chance for storms Thursday. That's your local forecast update. I'm meteorologist Ray Miller from the Q104 Weather Center. Currently 79.
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2: About one in six people say they'd actually like a coworker to give them this. What is it? Amanda said a compliment. Wouldn't that be nice? Your coworker just comes up to you instead of bothering you or being rude. You know what? I like working with you. Just a nice compliment. Amanda, good guess, not it. Chris said a ride home from work. Melissa said buy him lunch. Jason, kind of along the same lines, give you a gift card? I mean, why in the world? That would be nice. I would suggest staying away from asking your coworker to give you a massage. That'll land you in the wrong office real quick. About one in six people say they'd actually like a coworker to give them this. 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That's the right answer, Rachel. 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

0: show to hang out with. Always the best music, the most fun. Dancing with the Stars, Shauna Burgess, is officially returning. She competed during season 30 in 2021 with her celebrity partner, now fiance, Brian Austin Green. But now she's coming back. She's returning for season 35.
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15: Here's your Q104 forecast. Lows level off around 58 tonight under mainly clear skies. Northeast winds around 5 miles an hour. Bright sunshine tomorrow. Daytime highs approaching 84. Lows level off around 61 tomorrow night. Clear skies. Seasonal temperatures Wednesday and Thursday with highs in the upper 80s. Slight chance for storms Thursday. That's your local forecast update. I'm meteorologist Ray Miller from the Q104 Weather Center. Currently 79.
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2: 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Winners must appear in person with proper positive legal identification to claim any prize Monday through Friday, excluding holidays, within 30 days, or the prize will be forfeited. Prizes will not be mailed or delivered. Any winner under the age of 18 must be accompanied by a parent or legal guardian. No trade or cash equivalent will be awarded for any contest prize. Any person or persons found to be in violation of these contest rules before, during, or after their respective contest or giveaway will be disqualified and will not be eligible for future contests or giveaways.
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1: ABC News, I'm Michelle Franzen. The Supreme Court is allowing portions of President Trump's executive order on mail-in voting to proceed. ABC's Devin Dwyer says it does not specifically endorse any restrictive steps argued in courts by the states.
2: This is direction of the Department of Homeland Security to create a federal citizenship list and to distribute it to the state. He asked the attorney general with this executive order to prosecute any state official who gives a ballot to someone who is ineligible. For now, the president can move forward with building that citizenship list, threatening state officials with prosecution, and working with the Postal Service for how states have to print their ballots.
1: The U.S. and Canada locked in a back and forth on tariffs. Canada says it will put tariffs on American goods in September in place after the U.S. imposed 50% hikes on a variety of Canadian imports. Northwest of Reno, fire crews wrangling a wildfire. The Hawk Fire is now 27% contained. 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
8: Here's your Q10 forecast. Lows level off around 58 tonight under mainly clear skies. Northeast winds around 5 miles an hour. Bright sunshine tomorrow. Daytime highs approaching 84. Lows level off around 61 tomorrow night, clear skies. Seasonal temperatures Wednesday and Thursday with highs in the upper 80s. Slight chance for storms Thursday. That's your local forecast update. I'm meteorologist Ray Miller from the Q104 Weather Center. Right now, 75.
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1: Wake up in the morning feeling like P. Diddy.
2: Hey, what up, girl?
1: Grab my glasses, I'm out the door. I'm gonna hit this city.
2: Let's
1: before
2: go.
1: I leave, brush my teeth with a bottle of Jack. 'Cause when I leave for the night, I ain't coming.

0: One Republic before that, Kesha, and soon to be married Post Malone. It's true. We're adding him to the long list of celebrities getting married in 2026. I'm assuming maybe they're going to actually push the wedding out to next year. We'll see. But it is happening apparently because Post Malone and Christy Lee are back on. It's true. They dated for a few months last year, then called it quits. Well, not only are they back, but apparently engaged as well. Posty proposing last week with a $2 million engagement ring. We're not quite sure when they got back together, but they're definitely back on. Now, will that wedding be in 2026 or 2027? We'll have to wait and see. But when we get more dates, you know we'll pass them along.
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0: That is Bruno Mars. Before that, Adele, who's taking a pause from music, but she will be taking on a feature film acting role. Actually, she's already taken it on. They've already started production. The new movie, a Tom Ford film, is expected to come out this fall. When we have official release dates, we'll pass them along. For now, stick around. We got more great music for you passing along the weekend. L. King requested and more, all on deck next.
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11: Here's your Q104 forecast. Lows level off around 58 tonight under mainly clear skies. Northeast winds around 5 miles an hour. Bright sunshine tomorrow. Daytime highs approaching 84. Lows level off around 61. Tomorrow night, clear skies. Seasonal temperatures Wednesday and Thursday with highs in the upper 80s. Slight chance for storms Thursday. That's your local forecast update. I'm meteorologist Ray Miller from the Q104 Weather Center. Currently 77.
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0: That is Sweden's pop princess, Zara Larsson, with the title track from her album Midnight Sun. It's right here on the Perfect Monday playlist. We got a little bit of everything from brand spanking new music to those old school faves. We've got more coming at you next, so stay close.
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1: ABC News, I'm Stephanie Officer. Officials in Nevada today providing an update on the Hawk Fire. It has already scorched more than 15,000 acres and is now 25% contained. Chief Richard Edwards with the Truckee Meadows Fire Protection District.
2: We do know that the fire was human caused. We do not know if it was intentional or unintentional. And so the investigators are still working through that right now. More than likely, this fire will be classified as undetermined.
1: It is a mystery, like something from Teenage Mutant Ninja Turtles. People climbing out of New York City manholes. In the latest incident, three people were caught on camera emerging near Manhattan's Penn Station. Ew. Similar incidents also reported in Brooklyn and Queens. ABC's Aaron Katursky.
3: These could be urban scavengers looking for valuables, but the city says sewers can contain numerous hazards, including noxious and potentially deadly gases, unstable surfaces, flooding risks, and confined spaces.
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